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That's Thunder on KS95 from 2K until today. Mr. Peter Parker, just getting things warmed up for Crisco, Dez, and West. 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
1: When your legs don't work like they used to before, and I can't sweep you off of your feet, will your mouth still remember the taste of my love? 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

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Check out Stacey and Hutch in the afternoon. They have tickets for you guys to see Teddy Swims September 26th at the newly rebranded Grand Casino Arena downtown St. Paul.

Pink, she's sober. Hopefully you had a great weekend yourself out there. It's KS95 from 2K until today. And this is the latest from my man Alex Warren. It's called Fever Dream, and it's new to the playlist this spring on KS95.

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Mr. Peter Parker hanging out with details on how you can fly to New York City and see your girl Olivia Dean live in concert. We're trying to hook you up all week on today's Variety KS95.

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We're KS95, today's variety, and starting tomorrow morning and literally all week, we're getting people qualified for a trip for two to Madison Square Garden right there in Manhattan, New York City, to see Olivia Dean live in concert. 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

That's Dua Lipa's KS95. And tomorrow morning, Wake the Fun Up with Crisco, Dez, and Wes. They got tickets for you guys to see the Twins play the Royals on June 6th. And guess what? TJ is going to throw out the first pitch. You're not going to want to miss this.

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Prime Timberlake right there, what goes around. We're KS95 from 2K until today, and that's it for the Mr. Peter Parker Show this weekend. I'll be back on next Saturday and Sunday, hopefully with that big ticket energy. Until then, have a fantastic week. It's supposed to rain this evening. Stay dry out there. I'll talk to you next weekend. I'm out. Peace. Oh, by the way, new music from Olivia Rodrigo.

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0: Today's Variety, Chaos 95. I'm Brooks. Hope you're having a wonderful night and hope you had an awesome weekend, too. Appreciate you being here with Alex Warren.
1: They say the holy water's watered down, and this town's lost its faith.

A little bit more overnight than tomorrow. Slight chance of storms, otherwise mostly cloudy. High going up to 81. Then clearing up for your Tuesday and warmer. Sunny, high going up to 86. 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

finally started a show. It's two seasons in, and I finally started over the weekend, and I binged the entire thing. I'm obsessed. Landman on Paramount Plus. I know I'm late to the party, but I'm already ready for season 3. Teddy Swims, Mr. Know-It-All, KS95, today's variety.

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A week from today, we are supposed to get the unveiling of the Minnesota Timberwolves uniforms, their rebrand, but actually ended up already being revealed. That's right. It was leaked online already. I will say, assuming these are indeed the new uniforms, they're pretty dang sweet. I would give it like a 9.5 out of 10. I'm pumped.

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The final day of May. 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

today's variety, KS95. A little bit more rain overnight, if possible. Otherwise, tomorrow, mostly cloudy. Looking at a high of 81. Then those skies should clear up heading into Tuesday. And warmer, sunny high going up to 86. And then a lot of same for your Wednesday. Mostly sunny high of 86. KS95. Just

When I'm down, I get real down. 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I get angry, baby, believe me. I can love you just like that, and I can leave you just as fast.

couple of months ago, we had that amazing flyaway for you to win to see Harry Styles in London at Wembley Stadium, which was so cool. Well, we have another one starting tomorrow morning at 8. Listen for the concert code for your chance to see Olivia Dean in New York City. That's right, Madison Square Garden. It starts tomorrow morning at 8 with Chris Godez and my son, KS95. Here's American Girl.

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The finals are set. Yeah, that's right. The NBA Finals matchup officially was determined last night, Game 7, with the San Antonio Spurs, the team we lost to this year, defeating the Oklahoma City Thunder. So it's the Spurs and the New York Knicks. Should be fun. 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

Tomorrow morning with Chris, Godez, and Wes, we have multiple chances for you to win your way to a Minnesota Twins game coming up to see TJ throw the first pitch. 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So Minnesota Twins tickets with a Wake Up and Win. That's at about 6:15. And then again at 8:45, we're playing Double Play with Dez for Twins tickets.

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It's from Sienna Spyro. 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
1: 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Chris Codez and Wes in the morning. 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
0: The they say the holy water's watered down, and this town's lost its faith. 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
2: I thought we could get one handy person to call in right now because Crisco wanted to get some advice. 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
3: Because here's what's happening in my life. I'm not handy at all. Mm-hmm. My dad gave me a lot of information and a lot of great advice throughout his life. One thing he never knew anything about was fixing things, building things, doing anything like handy.
4: But he had
3: like,
4: the best stoner snacks.
3: He had the best stoner snacks. He taught me all the best Doritos. He taught me all the best pizza, all the different things. All those were great, but I don't know how to fix anything. I can fake it till I make it and try to kind of look like I know what I'm doing. But for me, I have had this board on my fence that has broken off. It's basically down to like a nub. One of the actual things is broken off, Wes. Like there's two little gate hooks. One of the hooks is off.
4: Okay.
3: And so I need to replace it. And I've asked my friend Wes, and I get it. He's busy and he lives in Maple Grove. I've asked him for help and I've got nothing.
2: Okay. So we have Chris in Oakdale. You're a handy person?
5: Reasonably, yep.
2: Okay. So Crisco's going to walk through what he thinks he needs to do the simplest project in the history of mankind.
3: Yes.
2: And so, you tell him if he's right or wrong.
4: Okay, all
2: right.
4: Yeah.
3: So what I need, now picture this, okay? It's the gate. Door. Is it separate? I don't know if they're separate things. The gate door thingy
4: opens up
3: towards me. And it's got two latches on there. One now because it broke
2: opens
3: off.
2: Up towards you. Are you in the inside of the gate or the outside of the gate?
3: Well, that's a good question, Wes. I'm on the outside of the gate trying to get into my backyard. Here's another thing. If you shut the gate from the inside of the yard, you're locked in.
2: Yeah, it's backwards.
3: You're locked in. So it's backwards. So what I need to do is redo the entire gate itself, but I don't have time for that. So what I need is to rip off the one board that has all of the latches on there, the two of them. And so I need a screwdriver or what's the other thing? A screwdriver or one of the power drill thingies. The drill bits? Do I need drill bits or drill bit tailors? I feel like I lost you.
5: A drill bit would be fine.
3: Okay, drill bit. Do I need a drill for the drill bit?
4: Yes.
5: Yeah.
3: Okay. I'm not trying to sound stupid. I know nothing about this.
4: Do you have a drill?
3: Possibly. I think that comes with a battery, right?
4: Yep.
3: Okay. I believe I have one of those, or it's a mixer. I don't really know which one it is. But I have to take off this board, okay? And so with the drill bit, I can take the screws out, right? The screws up. Okay, everybody. Okay, got it. So take the screws up.
4: You're reverse screwing.
3: I'm reverse screwing. I've done that a few times.
2: Can I pause you? And this is where, Chris, you need to intervene as the handy person. You're not using a drill bit.
5: Maybe I just need to come over and do it.
2: Yeah, if you're not using a drill bit. A drill bit is poking a hole in the fence, right?
3: No, see, I don't need that. I need to get the screw, like a reverse screwer. What is that called?
4: It sucks the screw in instead of putting the screw.
3: Yes, you know? I need a screw sucker.
2: You need the tip.
5: You're going to take a drill. Okay. Just put probably a Phillips head bit on the drill.
2: There we go.
4: Write this
5: make
4: down.
5: Sure to put the drill in reverse. Take the screw out.
4: Reverse.
5: Okay. That should take it off.
3: Lay down, flip it, and reverse it. I'm getting it, Phillips. I know that part. I know that detail. I have a hardware store right up the road from me.
4: True.
3: And so here's my dilemma now that one of the pieces broke off and Wes is a D and won't help me. So I need to take that board off and I need to relocate the latch or the little the hooky thing, and then it's the gate hooker. And once I get that, if I bring it down lower, I also, at this point, should I be reversing it and putting it on the other side? But then I think I have to do the whole gate over again.
5: I would just put it lower.
3: Do you regret calling in?
5: I'm trying to track, but I'm having a hard time tracking.
3: Listen, why do you think I usually have somebody else help me with this? Because I know what I know what I know, and I know what I don't know. And this is one of the things I for sure don't know.
2: Chris, this is 100% why we did this today on the air, because this is what Chris goes explained to me now for a year. And yes, this is a little bit on me that I haven't just gone to do it. Because he's like, okay, I need this boardy thing, and do I need a drilly thing, bobbit jibboudoo? And I'm like, and then
3: where do you get one of those bobbit jibbidoos?
2: You know, I'll explain that when we go to the hardware store.
3: But see, like, this is the problem is I keep saying, oh, I'll have somebody come over and do it. And
2: just go
3: like,
2: to Fred Aloni.
3: I've got it.
2: There'll be some random dude standing out there and be like, hey, can you come over to my house and fix this for $20? He'd be like, sure.
3: Is he going to think I'm making a move, though?
2: I need
3: you to bring your drill bit over here and
4: buddy,
3: and get some screwing done.
4: People talk like that when they need things drilled and screwed.
3: overall, if I just take one off and move it down in the little hooker thingy, and I put that down and then move the other one down and put a brand new board with the new screws, pull out the ones with the drill bit.
2: Make sure it's treated.
3: Treated. Yeah, no, I know. That means it's stained. I know what that means. And so then I'll put that one on there and then drill that back in and then put the little hanging
2: You're
3: hooker.
2: Not drilling anything.
3: No, I don't have to. Or screwing. I'm sorry. Screwing the new screws in.
2: Does he sound like he has it, Chris?
5: At the end of the day, you're just fixing a gate. You're not going to blow the house up. You're not going to flood anything. Trial and error. If you
3: challenge
5: don't
3: accepted.
5: The first time, do it again.
3: That's true.
2: See, there we go.
3: There
2: Chris.
3: We go. That's good.
2: And what does every handyman say when it comes to cutting things if he has to cut?
3: You trim.
4: Measure it twice. Measure so you only have to cut it once.
5: Right?
2: There we go. Even Des
3: no, it should just be a plank. Shouldn't it just be already like fitted
2: Might
3: to
2: not
3: the
2: be
3: gate?
2: The right length, buddy.
3: Well, listen.
4: Oh my God. You don't even have the wood yet?
3: No, why would I have the wood? I was told by Wes he would deliver wood. And every time he does, he's like, well, you're not a man. Man, cut twice, measure once, flip it, and then lay it down next to the other
2: cut
3: gate.
2: Twice, measure once. Hey, Chris, thank you for calling.
4: Somebody said, let's just all
5: good luck, Crisco.
4: Chip in for you. Chris to fix it.
2: Right?
4: Wow.
3: Stacey from the afternoon show is a lot more help. She said, I'll bring tools and I'll just help you with it. This is going to be great.
2: I want to watch that. That should be a video of you and Stacey fixing your
3: How
2: gate.
3: How dare you? Stacey would do a great job.
2: I'm just saying, I think it'd be hilarious.
3: Well, it's better
2: watching.
3: Than you. You're the one who's like, oh, let me come over as a man of the state of Minnesota. I'll help you with everything. He's like, I actually don't know anything. I asked him to give me a starter kit of all the tools because he's like, I've got four of everything and six of most. And I'm like, I don't know what that means. He's like, I'll give you a starter kit.
4: Aw.
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9: There I said it, you guys. And I think this is one we can all agree on. I don't know if anybody else's office place has what we call mopey lions syndrome. But we have mopey lion syndrome around this building. And I even noticed it. And this is why I brought it up to you guys. Because even you two were very glass half empty the other day. And I'm like, what is going on? What are we doing? And it was just for a quick little blip. And then it was like
10: just about one thing. I can't remember. But you're right. You're like, is everybody like this? And I'm like, you know what I have noticed? People are kind of like, wah, wah.
9: Everybody.
11: Walking up the hall, a lady that's super jovial all the time and always super happy and bubbly and like conversates with everybody in the building. And I was like, hey. And she's like, never even looked up from her computer.
10: I said hi to her yesterday as a test as well. Like, hey. And it was, hi. Like, wow. What is going on? But then I realized there's a full moon on Sunday, and that can really screw with people because my like river's a little crazy right now.
9: I know it affects people, adults. But like we've had how many full moons in the time we've worked here? I mean,
10: he thinks of butt cheeks.
9: Hey, he's laughing. Last week he was very mopey lying himself, so I need him to laugh and have fun.
10: I wasn't here.
11: That's really good. Yeah, I know.
9: Well, now he's going to talk pleasure with Movie Mom coming up in just a minute here. So, wow, I didn't know I brought out the worst in Wes so bad that he gets mopey lion when you're gone.
11: Now who's the mopey lion here? Come on. Positive.
9: I'm positive that you are annoying right now. No, I'm kidding. No, but like truly, it's not just, I mean, it's even like the girls who work in promotions here, there are times where you talk to them and they're like, yeah, well, could be worse. Could have been my Tuesday. And you're like, wait, guys, what is happening? Or like across the hall, down the hall, in sales, it's like, yeah, but you know, radio nowadays, or you know this. I'm like,
11: do you think it's just the climate of the world we're in? Everything's super expensive right now.
10: Probably, you know, such we're a busy, fun but time it's summer. Of the year.
9: I mean, it is, but he's not wrong, Dez. It can be fun all day long, but you know it's not going to be fun? Filling up your boat all summer long.
10: No, we don't go very far.
9: But still, it doesn't mean it's not expensive. It doesn't mean you don't fill that boat up one time for the summer and you're like, oh my God. And if it's not, then you are doing very well. But I'm saying, like, you can't go to the gas pump now and do something where you're like, $110.
10: Oh, yeah.
9: I mean, Stacey and Hutch on the afternoon show start the day off by telling you the cheapest gas price. That's the point of the world we're in right now.
10: Really?
9: Like,
11: don't you just have gas, buddy?
9: I mean, I'm sure they do. But listen, they're excited about it. Excuse me, they're excited about it, and I just let them share.
11: Did you download that app yet?
9: I have not. I need to though.
11: Yeah,
9: because I paid like $4.40 for
11: gas, buddy.
9: Yeah,
10: it just tells you where the cheapest thing is around you.
9: Yeah,
10: ooh, good to know.
9: Yeah, well, especially with all you drive. I mean, you'd think you drive by like 50 gas stations.
10: I do,
11: the fact
10: but
11: that you literally pass a Costco every day drives me crazy. That you don't just stop when you get to like a quarter
9: that
11: of a tank.
9: Insane.
11: You drive by Costco every single day.
10: Literally, I don't drive by it.
11: It's a mile away from where you're driving.
10: I have to get off on a different highway.
9: 694. Oh, so tough.
10: And then there's always construction.
9: Do you see how we're all being sucked back into this negative energy?
10: Mopey lion.
9: And I don't know what it is. And I don't know if it's something about being in your like mid to late 20s. Because the mid to late 20-year-olds that work here, they're like, I don't get enough money to be here. I don't like being here. I'm like, God, I don't know what's happening, guys. I just want this positivity. I want everybody to like live a different life and be happier. And I don't know how to change it.
11: Give one positive thing today.
10: Yes.
11: One positive thing you're looking forward to.
9: I am looking forward to, for myself, is what I'm saying?
11: For anything. Just like some piece of positivity.
9: Well, I think the positivity is after the winter we had, after the long extended spring we had, after all of the terribly cold weather, we are in it now, guys. This is the beautiful time of the year. Outside, everything is blooming. I've already cut my grass multiple times. The grass is always greener on the summer side, and that is what we have to look forward to.
11: I like that, Jez.
10: I think that, plus if you are feeling mopey or bummed about something, just remember that this too shall pass. You'll be on the other side of it, and really good things are coming.
9: Does that work?
10: Good things, whatever it is that you're wanting. And put it out there. Instead of focusing on what could be negative or what's bringing you down, try to put out positive things that you're thinking. Put those things in the atmosphere, because then those good things are going to come back to you.
9: Talking about positivity, people just text in, don't get gas, buddy. Do the Upside app. It pays you to get gas.
10: Yeah. I want to do that. True.
9: That's a good one. I'm a mopey lion at work due to poor management, lack of communication, and the unequal treatment of employees. Mm-hmm. Rules for me, but not for thee.
11: It's life, isn't it? I mean, it always seems to be that way.
9: Doesn't it feel like, there's nobody in the world who can walk out and go, oh, my days are perfect, 24-7, everything's great. You all get kicked while you're... I saw Tom Brady do a commencement speech the other day, or maybe yesterday, and he was like, life literally will knock you down over and over and over again. And even when you think it can't get worse than the time you just had, it does. But you have to be the person to get up from it and go, you're not going to keep me down.
11: You know what I try to do every time I feel like I'm getting kind of mopey and kind of just like in a bad mood? I try to change how I interact with people, like that I don't know. If I walk into a store, instead of just going, hey, when you're walking by, you go, how are you today?
10: Are you annoying, like me?
11: Yeah, or like when you're like, have a good day. And you're like, have a great day. Yeah. You change it up because they look at you differently. They're like, oh, okay.
10: I will.
11: Yeah.
9: Dude, my neighborhood hates me. I think this is spanned to like 4 to 5 blocks around. Oh, I get it. I get it. I see me every day in the mirror. I know, Wes, you're not wrong. But I'll wave at people and they will not wave back.
11: Really?
9: I'll walk right by people when they have their dogs or whatever. And I don't know if I just give up. There's one for sure, but there's a couple. I'll wave and I'm like, hey. And I'll have headphones on and I'll go, hey, put my headphone off, move it over, and they'll look up at me and then look back down like they can't be bothered. I'll never stop waving. That was my dad's thing. It used to crush him inside because he'd drive by people and go, hey, howdy. And one time a person who had come down the block over and over again must have got sick of my dad saying hi to him. He crossed the street, went over to the other side and walked farther away from him. My dad goes, hey, and he still waved because he's like, I'm not going to change who I am because you don't want to sit and wave. Like, how hard is it to lift your hand up and go, hey, howdy?
10: My kids always
11: imagine all the things you do with your hands every day, you know?
9: It's true.
11: Wave would be the simplest of them all.
10: Exactly. My kids always say, mommy, do you know that person? And I'm like, no. Why are you waving at them? I'm like, because it's nice. Doesn't it feel good when somebody like says hi to you and they're like, oh, yeah, okay.
9: This is a great idea for my next tattoo idea. Next tattoo is simple. It will say, I choose happy.
10: Yes.
9: Do I get be kind tattooed on me?
11: Oh, for crying out loud.
9: Can that be my tramp stamp?
10: Be kind.

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12: 75617. Let's hear from you early on a Monday morning. I decided this morning, you guys. Brooks,
2: yeah.
12: Crisco, that I need to start shaking your hands when you walk in every single day into this radio station, into the studio, because I didn't realize where the handshake started from. It was to make sure that the other fellow wasn't going to pull a sword on you back in the Game of Thrones days.
2: Really?
12: Yeah. Mm. I want to make sure that you guys aren't going to pull a sword on me.
2: Well, you can see on my body there's nothing that's going to be big or shocking or surprising to you at all. I think you'd be able to see I have shorts on. I think you'd be able to see the sword sticking out of my shorts. You'd be like, you'll never know.
20: Got him. You can hide us, how do you hide a sword?
12: I think it was from the medieval times when you actually were carrying a sword. Like, everybody was carrying a sword, so that's why they started shaking hands.
20: You probably wore really baggy clothing.
12: Concealed your sword. You always had let everybody to know you had a big, shiny sword.
2: But this is also back in the day when you probably also wore metal armor everywhere, which, by the way, how did anybody get anybody back in those days?
12: Why did we get away from it?
2: Going clink, clink, clink, clink, clink. You're like, sword.
12: But you're
2: to so everything gets louder. It's like click, click, click, click, click, click, click, click. Like, there's no escaping anything anywhere. How do you sneak up on somebody back in the Renaissance days? You're like clank, clank, clank. Shh. They don't see me.
12: Imagine how hard it was to pee.
2: Oh,
12: you know what,
2: my God.
12: When we go snowmobiling or whatever here in Minnesota, how hard it is to get unzipped just to go to the bathroom. I couldn't imagine if I'm wearing that night outfit.
2: And by the way, perfect time to kill somebody when they're going to the bathroom because they're completely disrobed.
12: And they can't shake your hand.
2: They can't shake your hand. They're disrobed completely. They're out of their safety suit. And then you're just like, stab. Got them. Game over. How did you get them? They were going to the bathroom. That's how I got them. It was so easy. Honestly, I waited and I just sat outside the bathroom, knew they were in there, got them.
20: It's hard enough to pee with tan shorts because I'm afraid I'm going to look like I pee all over myself.
12: God, don't you have to bring that up, because the other day I leaned against the sink, but it was in the wrong spot.
20: Oh, yep.
12: And these guys thought I left a lot of dew on the leaf.
20: I think I'm done wearing tan shorts, honestly.
2: It was a quarter size right by the... there's no... Whether it was water or not, I've leaned through a lot of counters. I've never leaned right into a circle right by my wiener. Never in my life have I been like, oh, that's perfectly right where it would look like I urinated.
4: It was
2: for sure. There's that's when you know you did it and you just have to come out and be like, you know what? I randomly was trying to get some water at the drinking fountain and, it splashed me.
12: I was going to make you feel my underwear to prove that my underwear weren't wet, just my shorts were.
2: Joke's on you. You didn't have to make me.
12: Hey, Des just got here. Did you check her for a sword?
2: It's nice to see you.
4: Do I have a sword?
12: Oh, see, you're good. She doesn't have a sword.
2: Yeah, doesn't have a sword.
4: What's that mean?
12: That's where the handshake derived from is. So people didn't pull swords on you in medieval times. And then we got talking about being a knight and how hard it would be to pee with that outfit on.
4: You know what? It really would be. And just uncomfortable and all around. Like, let me take a seat. Well, I'm a knight. I'm just covered in metal.
2: Do you think that they were also like, oh, my God, what a fashionable time to be alive.
4: Ooh.
2: Like, there was nothing good about that Renaissance era. Like, I mean, besides, like, it's fun now to go to the Renaissance Festival because you get to be like, this is fun. I can wear this for a day and then go home.
12: But when you're knighting and the dress had to be terrible for the women, too. You had the corset.
4: They'd be so tight.
12: You couldn't breathe, right?
4: Looked adorable, though.
2: Did you ask her right like she was alive during the Renaissance?
12: I'm sure you've tried one of those on before, haven't you? Yeah.
4: Yep. I think every girl probably has. And then there was a while there was like corset training. Like you'd buy like this little weird outfit that you could wear under stuff or like wear at home for an hour. That lasted like a week for me. I'm like, this is so tight.
2: I can't wait for you to get your endorsement back of medieval corsets.
0: Crisco, Dez, and Wes are coming right back on KS95. And here's what they'll be talking about.
12: Situations that are awkward with coworkers are not coworkers with workers at a place. You run into these people and they have the most awkward situations with you. You just have to embrace it sometimes. And I did just that yesterday, which made my wife really uncomfortable, which made me double down. That's coming up next on KS95 with Crisco, Dez, and Wes.

0: 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You can be the person that just goes, all right, get this over as soon as possible, or you could be the person like me that says, how long can I prolong this awkwardness and try to make it more awkward?
1: What did you do?
0: So yesterday morning, my wife had ordered tomato racks, you know, the little round things to hold your tomato plants. She had to order them online, of course, because we couldn't pay the $4 a piece at Home Depot. We had to order one of their $2 a piece. We had to drive to Rogers, which was 20 minutes away to pick them up, right? So it cost me like $8 in gas to get these. But we get there to the hardware store they were at and walk in, and the guy's like, she's like, I have an order for Ferrito, her last name, and the guy is like, how do you spell that? And she's like, how many names could be anywhere close to that?
1: Right.
0: But she spells it anyway. Oh, I see the receipt, but I don't see the racks. And then he just stares at us, and I'm like,
1: what?
0: Oh, I bet. Should we play like one of those things, like hide and seek kind of thing? I bet we can find them. And he's like, no, I think I know where they are. I don't think we have to do that. I'm like, would it be more fun if we did that? If you were like hot, cold, what do you think? And he goes,
1: oh my God.
0: No, I don't want to do that. I'm like, okay.
1: So well, I've thrown it
0: where do you
1: there.
0: Suppose they are? And he goes, let me ask my manager where they're not up here. And I'm like, you know where they are.
1: Just
0: and you see that
1: them.
0: There's four of them on the receipt. I don't think we need to go ask the manager. He goes to the manager. Hey, I found the receipt for these guys, but they weren't by the counter where like normally the pickup stuff is. And she's like, well, because they're outside. You can just go grab them. Yeah, but why weren't they by the counter? I'm like, that's what I was wondering. I'm with him. I'm like, they should have been by the counter. But he's like, stop.
1: Knock it off.
0: And so then finally we walk outside and he's like, oh, it says four yellow ones, but we only have red or green. I'm like, I bet we would be just fine with the red or green. But you know what, Doug, it's on your name tag. Doug, I'm going to let you choose. What would you do at your house? Red or green tomato plant holder rack things?
1: Ooh, another game.
0: And he goes, I don't know. I mean, do you want them all to look the same? I don't know, Doug. This is pressure. That's why I'm asking you. And Marie's like, please stop.
2: This is the money-making questions.
0: I mean, I think I'd go with all red ones. I'm like, there it is, Doug. There it is. I'll think of you every time I see these tomato racks. Grabs.

0: do you want me to carry these to your vehicle? I'm like, well, Doug, you could. That would be fantastic of you, but they are about 7 ounces. I think I can handle it. By the way, I need a Phillips screwdriver. That's the one that's the little cross thing, right, Doug? And he goes, yeah, I'm pretty sure. I'm like, I need one. She's like, he doesn't need a Phillips screwdriver, Doug.
1: Oh, my gosh. Doug, we just need to leave, Doug.
2: Doug's like, cool, dude, whatever.
0: I'm like, this dude is making like $15 an hour at this hardware store, and he just seems so aloof. I mean, maybe he just got completely wake and baked or something before he went to work because he was like, you know what? Bless you.
1: Bless you.
0: But yeah, I'm like, who can't? You have to egg it on, right? When somebody's at, it's almost like Crisco when we went to the sandwich shop and the guy tried to cut the sub bread with the backside of the knife and he was so perplexed of why it wasn't cutting. I look at Crisco and I'm like, is this real life? This dude trying to cut it. And he's like, it's so mad. His face is getting all, why isn't this cutting? I'm like,
1: dude.
0: Serrated sides aside, I mean, that cuts the bread, buddy.
2: That is tough when you have two options. When the pointy end with the sharpness and then there's the other side, you're like, which side is it? Which
1: could
2: side
1: it be? Is it?
2: Choose your own adventure for cutting.
1: Somebody said, let's just be thankful you encountered Doug at that store and not, let's say, a hospital.
0: Right.
1: Amen.
0: Doug's not like, supposed to take your blood.
2: I mean, I can't.
0: Do you know how to do it? Because I don't know how to do it. Oh, God, please don't, Doug.
1: Needle.
3: Crisco, Dez, and Wes on KS95. Here's what's coming up next.
0: Like I just mentioned, be on the listen at 8 a.m. this morning for that keyword. You could be seeing Olivia Dean in New York City from KS95.

0: All things must come to an end. All good things must come to an end. I'll tell you why here in a second. Today's Variety KS95. It's Crisco, Dez, and Wes. But Crisco, don't you worry. Dez and I have our secret place. We always go hang out without you all the time, right?
1: Which
0: we
1: is did funny it because it's by my house.
0: I know.
2: But that makes it more insulting. Time.
1: Yeah, no, that's fine.
3: Okay, we did.
1: No, I mean, I did get invited by Dez, not by Wes. Wes just called to complain about something here at work. And I was like, I love working here at Hubbard.
0: You're fine. You're fine. The problem is Dez isn't going to hang out with me anymore because I made it, in her eyes, awkward with a coworker. There was another one of our coworkers there, and I made it awkward with a coworker, and now she's like, you know what? I'm not hanging out with you anymore.
1: Wait, who was the coworker that was there?
2: Chris Long from Channel 5 Sports.
1: He just randomly was there.
2: He was there with his kid's hockey coach.
0: Yeah.
1: Oh.
2: But I didn't notice he was sitting at a table where me, you, Pidge, and Wes sat.
1: Yeah.
2: He was sitting there. We were just bellied up to the bar, and I got up to go to the bathroom. And on my way back, I'm like, oh my gosh, that's Chris Long. Huh. I know him. He's like, oh yeah. And then we made it. I never said anything. I don't know if he noticed us sitting there, but finally, I say hi first.
0: Yeah,
2: I'm like, oh, hey. And he's like,
0: then he got up and came over and introduced himself because him and I had never met.
2: Yep. And then I thought, this is great. How nice. He's saying hi. We wrap it up. We say, you enjoy the rest of your lunch. We'll enjoy the rest of our lunch.
1: Oh,
2: and
1: boy.
2: He's a weirdo.
0: I just said, don't worry, we're not having an affair.
2: Why would you say that?
0: So don't share that around the office at Channel 5. We're not having an affair.
1: Did he laugh or did he just go?
0: He awkwardly just stood
2: there. He just went, like, I didn't think that. Why would you bring that up?
1: I mean, I think he probably was like, God, I think if anybody in this bar believed you two were having an affair, I'd be like, what's wrong with Dez? You know what I mean? Immediately, I'd be like, oh, okay, oh, good one. We're going to pretend that Dez is going to go, I know we cheat down, but not that far. I'm just kidding. Oh, no, it's just not believable. Oh, my God.
2: I'm like, but who says that? Just
1: Wes
2: imagine
1: says that.
2: Imagine sitting there having lunch innocently with the coworker. Well, technically, I'm the only one who ate lunch. You didn't. And it was super hot out, and I had a bowl of soup. Totally channeled my inner Crisco.
0: And jalapeno soup, too, so it was spicy and
2: cheesy
0: hot.
2: Cheesy jalapeno.
1: Oh, that had to be real painful on the back end.
2: Dude, I never had any problems. Okay. Thanks for asking.
1: I mean, I feel like a jalapeno. That's the second time you've been there that you chose the hottest soup to get that had, like, peppers in it. She's like, ooh, this is spicy.
2: But imagine you're just sitting there enjoying your lunch. And you see somebody else you know, you just say, hi, oh, girl, great to see you. We just got done doing an interview with our first family for KS95 for Kids. This can be a totally normal. And then we decided to grab a bite to eat. Oh, okay, great. Have a great day.
3: Hey, we're not having an affair.
2: What?
0: I feel like you should always proclaim things. Like, you know he was thinking it.
2: He was not.
0: He was thinking it. I could see it in his eyes. I could see it in Chris Long's
1: eyes. This is also the problem with being anywhere with Dez. Dez knows everybody. If that would have been me and you, Wes, I know Chris Long, but I've only met him like one time. He would be like, I don't know either of you well enough for you to come up to the table.
0: Then you should say,
1: Dez,
0: don't worry, we're not having an affair.
1: Oh, I would have said too. He's like, okay. He's like, got it.
2: I mean, do you think people would think me and you are having an affair, Crisco? If we're out together? Because we're out together a lot.
1: Only if... Like, it would be more believable with me and you because of the Make-A-Wish thing. Like, 100%. Like, they'd be like, oh, that's so sweet. That she's so
0: Make-A-Wishes
1: nice.
0: Aren't affairs.
1: She's so nice to be like, what's your dying wish to marry Dez? They'd be like, oh, my gosh, that's so sweet. It would fit 1,000%. I've been walking down the street before, and people will cheer. Like, because they'd be like, oh, my God, good for you.
2: No, they've yelled, don't do it, when it looks like you were trying to kiss me one time.
1: Doesn't matter if it's a Make-A-Wish, don't do it.
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0: The perfect way to start any Sunday morning. Some might say a cup of coffee. 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
1: Hey, it's Crisco, and there was a version of me that truly believed walking, running, and anything in between was for other people. But one walk turned into two. Two turned into a habit and a love I never thought possible in my life. And now I'm crossing finish line after finish line all across the Twin Cities, and I'm proud to say I'm down 250 pounds. 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
0: It was a pretty nice weekend, and we needed that rain yesterday bad.
2: We did. I didn't realize it had rained in the overnight. I must have slept right through it because there was, you know, little puddles on my way to work out of the in the neighborhood.
1: Well, have no fear. According to Apple, like 7 of the next 10 days have rain in it, Wes, so you're going to get your wish. A lot of rain.
2: Well, today, the rain has cleared up this morning, looking for a high of 80. But tomorrow, they're saying it's going to be a dry day, 85. Chance for storms basically here through the weekend, starting Wednesday. But 86 for the high, and Thursday, 82. So we are still well into the 80s through Sunday, if we're looking that far. It's 62 now in the Twin Cities.
0: How are the roads looking, Crisco?
1: The roads right now, not too bad. 61 southbound between Hoffman Road and Walters Boulevard in Vadnais Heights. There's a crash on the right shoulder.
0: Wally Boulevard.
1: Walters. W-O-L-T-E-R-S. Walters.
0: Wally.
1: The Woolly World. 10 westbound, there's a vehicle stalled in the right lane, and that's at Sherburn Avenue and County Road 81, 1 mile west of Big Lake. Other than that, the roads are looking good.
0: All right, so we've got those Olivia Dean keywords coming up throughout the day today. 8, 10, 12, 2, and 5 p.m. So be listening at 8 a.m. this morning. 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
2: Yeah, Taylor was gone just on a quick weekend work trip. Took the motorcycle to, you know, your neck of the woods. He was in
0: Maple Grove,
2: Milwaukee. But he was there starting Thursday, so we had a fun weekend. But it's never as fun when, you know, when Daddy's not home. He's the fun one. So he got home last night and we made pizza. You guys, yesterday we spent the night with our neighbors camping Saturday night at the Kinney, but then came home kind of early because it just wasn't as nice as we were anticipating Sunday.
0: It was pouring all day in Maple Grove.
2: Did it really?
0: Yeah.
2: We only got a little sprinkle, about 10-minute sprinkle, maybe two different times, but it wasn't anything major. But I got home, like, I got laundry done. I made homemade sourdough.
0: Jeez,
2: I
0: full of it.
2: Wanted the house to not look like, you know, it had been hit by a disaster, which is me.
1: I just love that even as busy as you are, that is something you still have to do as if your mom or dad are coming home from, like, a long business trip.
2: Honestly,
1: it's every time.
2: It is, but my vacation suitcase from Alaska is still sitting there. And that is one thing I didn't get to. I was like, you know what? There's a lot of things I did. And you know what? There's also a lot of things I didn't do. But let's focus on the things I did. He didn't say anything about either, so I'd say it's a wash. How was your guys' weekend, Crisco?
1: Mine was just walking. I got to do, so you guys know Helping Paws that we worked with last year. They had a 5K in Eden Prairie. It was crazy because 2 weeks ago they had to move it because it was that morning. Remember, we were supposed to get terrible storms Sunday or whatever. We never got anything. There was like a little light rain, but yesterday turned out perfect. Guess what the food truck was there?
2: What?
1: Egg roll queen.
2: You love that, girl.
1: That's right. I did feel a little bad because they were crushing it. And then their generator that they run off of, the whole time they're making egg rolls, it took like 15 orders. It's like, I was like, I'll take my egg rolls. Thank you so much. It's like, it's like choking in the back, but tons of stuff. You guys, Humphrey, remember the dog I tried to, I mean, I didn't try to dog nap him as much as I just tried to get him to come into my van because he loves me.
2: You did. You had dog treats.
1: I have a van currently.
20: Oh, yeah. Makes sense.
1: It's fine. It's a minivan and it's fantastic, by the way. Those minivans are insane now.
2: I know. I've told you that.
1: Oh, dude, they're nice.
20: Why do you have so many candy bars in there?
1: Well, it's just having to be a fat guy in a van. I'm sorry. It's
21: bad. Yeah, those aren't for the kids.
1: I'm not sharing any of that.
2: Never.
21: That ain't free.
1: Yeah, no, that's, dude, I'm sorry. I brought my own butter. Fingers. Anybody else wants to get in this van, they can bring their own candy. Well, that sounds weird out of context, but I'm saying in general.
2: I always eat candy in your van.
1: I know. That's the best part. I don't
20: get Des every time. Oh, I'm in the van again.
2: I fell for it.
1: She's like, God, how do I do this every time?
2: Every time.
1: Oh, man.
2: Hey, little girl, would you like some candy? As a matter of fact, I do.
1: Nobody's walking up to you and saying that. Hey. Come on now. Wow. They're like, young lady. What are we just lying today?
2: Like,
1: what's happening?
2: Ma'am, of a certain age, it looks like you might need a little butterfinger or a little butterscotch disc.
1: I have to walk you across the street just to get my Cub Scouts badge. I'd be like, come on, little lady. Come on, Grandma. This is great.
20: Back to Hunter the dog or whatever.
1: What? Oh, no. Humphrey. No, Humphrey.
20: Humphrey.
1: Humphrey. Humphrey. No, so I got to see Humphrey again, and I got to see Elisa from Helping Paws.
2: Cool.
1: It was just a ton of fun. It was a beautiful walk. It was awesome. Nilly and TJ joined me, and TJ did something that I still think she's having panic attacks about. Nilly just ran the course by herself. She just wanted to run. And so she's like, free the whole entire 3.1 miles. TJ's like, she got kidnapped. I bet she got kidnapped. I go, with a trail full of people all knowing that she's with you, I don't think she's going to get kidnapped. They go, she just panicked the whole time. We get to the finish line. Who's standing at the finish line? Nilly. She goes, oh, God, I was so worried.
20: Where was this at?
1: This was, it was in Edinburgh.
2: A lot of kidnapping happens there.
1: And nonstop. By the way, the mayor was so nice. Of Eden Prairie, he was there, but I was like, wow, if a mayor ever matched his city, he looked like he directly came off of a yacht to be at the starting line of this 5K. He was in his, like, best boating outfit.
2: Loafers.
1: He had his little tiny mini dog that he just got to walk around and carry in his hands all over the place, and I even said to him, I go, I don't think I've ever met a mayor who depicts his city more than you, and he went, I don't know how to take that. Like, well, you'll see it one day. You'll be like, oh, got it.
20: It's a little different. Our Maple Grove one, he wears a cowboy hat all the time. And I'm like, we ain't very cowboy-y out here. I don't know why you're out, but hey, it's your thing, bro.
2: I like it. But just really quick back to TJ being concerned. I get it. I worry about weird things sometimes that you know aren't going to happen. But if she truly was that concerned, she still just strolled lightly with you and didn't decide to run to catch her?
1: She couldn't run because this was her first 5K in a long time. And so she's like, oh, this is harder than I remember. We were doing like an 18-minute mile. And by the time she started panicking, just to show that she was concerned, we were at about like 14 and a half, 15 minutes. And she's like, this is too much. I can't. I was like, okay, we'll slow down. This is great. We passed people, though. She did great.
2: Look at that. I thought that was really fun to see those pictures.
20: We got a pair of Minnesota Twins tickets on the line for this Saturday versus the Royals. I almost said versus the Chiefs. That would be a Des thing to say. Versus the Royals for this Saturday. Twins tickets. Americans buy over 3 million boxes of this every single year. 651-989-5795. Americans buy over 3 million boxes of this every year. 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
5: What happens to us? 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
4: Oh, my gosh. Well, congratulations. You just won a pair of tickets to go see the Minnesota Twins. Saturday, June 6th, they take on Kansas City Royals.
5: And that's TJ's first pitch.
4: Oh,
5: She's throwing the first pitch out of that
4: game. That's at 1:10.
3: Oh, nice. Thank you, guys.
4: You are welcome.
2: We've got more tickets coming up this morning as well at 8:45 with Double Play with Dez. She has no idea what's coming this morning. Double Play with Dez for Minnesota Twins Royals tickets for this Saturday coming up at 8:45.
0: Crisco, Dez, and West. Here's what's trending.
4: Well, it's that time of year. All the celebrities are out there sharing their wisdom at graduations across the country. And Conan O'Brien, he did the commencement speech at Harvard. I'm like, okay, yeah. And I believe he is an honorary doctor
2: at
4: Harvard, which is pretty cool. But this is how he inspired the kids.
6: All these years later, Harvard is far, far from the very first thing people think of when they hear my name. I have made 10,000 hours of content, and none of it screams Ivy League education. That's right, I'm the man who went on Hot Ones and rubbed hot sauce on my nipples. I shopped for weed with Kevin Hart and Ice Cube. I got drunk in an American Girl doll store.
5: Oh, I didn't realize he graduated from Harvard.
4: Yeah, I thought I'm reading because at the beginning, because I listened to like the first half of this as I was driving and they're like, welcome, Dr. Conan O'Brien. I'm like, wait, what? And he's in a gown. Do you always wear the gown when you're speaking?
5: Always, yep. Henry Winkler just did one the other day, and he has
2: Yeah, you have to wear it. I don't know if you have to, but I think they always do.
4: I mean, it looks good. He also made a joke about how it's the most unflattering thing you could ever wear is a cap and gown, which he's not wrong. He said that he hopes in their lives that graduating at Harvard becomes the least important thing people know about them, that they get out and do all of these amazing things and to carry your little victories lightly so your virtues of kindness and courage and humor and all of these things have a chance to emerge. It was the perfect combination of funny and empowering.
2: Oh, that'd be perfect. I'd love to have Conan O'Brien at my commencement ceremony. I got to tell you, like probably top 10 most uncomfortable I've ever been in my life walking around the campus of Harvard because I was like, I feel so out of place in here. I can just tell by the people around me, I'm too stupid to be here.
5: I mean, I think we'd all have that feeling.
2: You just walk around and you watch these kids. They're just laying on a grassy knoll reading a book. And I'm like, you know what I've never done in my life? Been on a campus of an Ivy League school laying on a grassy knoll reading a book. I never probably will.
5: I was like, just in general, reading a book. Yeah, you didn't have to add all the other stuff in there.
4: I've done a lot of things on a grassy knoll, but laying and reading is not one of them.
2: And usually it's drunken or there's somebody else there with no pants on,
4: cartwheels,
2: too.
5: And you also are in the wrong spot and be like, nerd. And they'd be like, oh. Good one.
2: I'll be your boss someday, loser.
4: Yeah. All right. Big things happening for the Minnesota Vikings. They hired a new general manager coming from the Seahawks, Nolan Teasley. What do we know about him?
5: I don't know anything about him. I didn't even know. I literally was told this morning about him.
7: So it's kind of interesting. I think it was maybe 15 years ago, he was in a marketing job and he wanted to get back into football. So he literally cold emailed every GM in the NFL. Just ask for an opportunity.
5: And he won a Super Bowl.
4: They just did, right?
5: Yeah, he was with the Seahawks last year.
7: And I wasn't done.
5: It's just a long story.
7: This GM gave him an opportunity as an intern. Fast forward with the Seahawks. Yes, then they won a Super Bowl.
4: That's cool.
5: That's what we do. That's what Kevin O'Connell came from. And we're like, oh, that team won a Super Bowl. They've got to be great. They've got to make this team better.
2: I mean, you'd think he would have learned from the tutelage of the guy that they didn't even think was going to be good in Seattle last year. And they won the Super Bowl. They thought they were in a rebuild and won a Super Bowl.
5: Yeah, that's true.
4: Did you just say tutelage?
2: Yeah.
4: What does that mean? Tutelage.
2: You learn under them?
4: tutelage.
5: Are you, did you think because he said toot?
2: The tutor? You ever heard of a tutor?
4: Yeah, I mean, I've heard of a tutor. I've had many of tutors.
2: Well, I have
4: too. Tutelage. I've just never heard that. I thought it's a sports ear. What kind of word this is? So if I've learned from someone or they've learned, I'd be like, yeah, I'm your tutelage teacher.
5: Write that down for what you learned in the show today. Immediately tutelage.
4: Tutelage.
2: Okay, again, you know how I know you didn't go to Harvard?
4: Tutelage.
5: You laughed at the word tutelage. Wes said a funny today. It was a word tutelage.
4: And how do you know you are like a 12-year-old boy at heart? Tutelage. Ugh. Okay, well, I think I've done enough damage here. That's what's trending. It's brought to you by Roku, America's number one TV streaming platform.
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5: This is something, it's a PSA for everybody, and I'll fill you in because, man, did it cost me a lot of money. 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
2: Beautiful weekend store, right, Dez?
4: I mean, today, it's cleared up today. We got some rain that we really did need. Looking for a high of 80. Tomorrow is the only dry day of the week. 85.
2: Oh, really?
4: Yep. So tomorrow, make plans outside or whatever you're doing. That's the only confirmed dry day. And then chance for rain, storms, 86 Wednesday. Chance for just showers Thursday, 82. And storms again on Friday, 85 degrees. Looks like it's going to be hot and dry this weekend, though. So if you want to get outside and you know, hit the lakes, hit the rivers, the pools, all of those things, you'll be good to go. It's 62 in the Twin Cities.
2: Crisco, how are the roads looking?
5: 35. That's my microphone. I'm ready. 35E southbound, we have a crash at Main Street and 35W, and that is in Lionel Lakes. There are emergency vehicles on the left shoulder, so be aware of that. Other than that, there are really no slowdowns in the Twin Cities right now.
2: Pretty fantastic to get on an airplane and go see somebody cool like Olivia Dean at Madison Square Garden. A pretty spectacular place in New York City. Pretty phenomenal city. We're going to give you that chance coming up at 8 o'clock. 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
5: And is this really the extreme it's come to with these high gas prices? Because what happened over the weekend, it's almost indescribable to go through it. 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

0: All weekend long, I spent time thinking about our 7:35 break this morning. All weekend long. And I was like, have I made it in life? Have I truly made it in life? Those signs that you made it in life. 7:35 this morning. We're going to talk about that more then. Crisco?
1: Yeah.
0: Are you all right?
1: No, I'm not all right.
2: This is really bad.
0: You called me all emotional on Friday afternoon.
1: Yeah, I was. Well, and I'll have to post the picture here in a second. So I just got my car back. I told you it got hit. A month ago now, something like that, in a roundabout, and I had to get the stuff worked on, and I get my car back, and the very next morning, my car has every single light turned on the dashboard, like all-wheel drive, anti-lock brake system, engine, you're having trouble getting gas efficiency, I'm like, I don't think I've ever seen this in my life. And then I started getting to a point while driving that I would step on the gas, I could push it all the way down, and it would go... And I'm like, so finally, what? Bring it back to the place. And they're like, we looked at everything. We can't see anything. You're going to have to bring it to, you know, your dealer. And I said, okay, fine, fair enough. Bring it to my dealership. They're nice enough to outfit me with a vehicle in the meantime. And I hear back from them almost instantly. I had to drop this off Friday in between shifts. And on my way back from the afternoon or to the afternoon show, I get a text right before the show starts, you guys. Wes, I'm sitting in that seat you're in right now, and I get a text. Thank you. Yep. Thank you. I get a text, and it says, are you on the air yet? And I went, well, no. But I mean, like, we're like seconds away. Okay, because you can't go back to the gas station you went to recently. And I was like, what are you talking about? And then it dawned on me, I just got gas the day before.
2: Yeah.
1: And I had no idea what the possibility was that it could be. He shows me a picture of a tube of sample of gas that they got that was 75% water.
2: Like, how does that happen?
0: Did your mom ever make Kool-Aid for you back in the tough times of the 80s? You water it down so it lasts longer.
2: Like, well, a heck of a deal at my gas station because it's 75% water.
1: So I did one of the alternatives, like the E88 or E85, whatever it was. And I've done that before in my vehicle because it's just saves you some money. And so, I mean, I say it saves you some money. Well, I went from paying for $70 for gas to now $500 to have them siphon the gas out of my car to have to put new fresh gas into it.
0: Fuel filters, all
1: fuel
0: kind of
1: filters change everything, and they go, basically, your car's fine. It just runs like burp, burp, when it does that. So, like, I would step on the gas and it would go, burp, burp, and I'm like, how is this vehicle acting so bad? So now I'm like, what do I do? Do I have to go back to that gas station and say, you guys are selling bad gas? Or it was, I mean, they don't know what's in there, I'm guessing.
0: I mean, the tank comes and puts it in, and that's it. They don't know what is being put in their tank.
1: But then I also don't know what's being put in my tank when I'm trusting the pump to have gas in it. So now do I have to go to them and be like, you got to pay this bill? I'm not paying this. Like, it's $500.
2: And if it can't just be you. Is there any way your car could have had a malfunction and water could have leaked in there from rain? That's too much.
0: I don't know how water could get in the gas tank of a vehicle. That seems hard.
1: Well, and 75% of what they took from the sample.
0: That's like water being poured directly in there.
1: That's what they said. They were like, this is straight up water with just a hint of gas in it.
2: Have you made anybody mad lately?
1: No, but they couldn't get into it anyway because when you lock the car, the gas door locks.
2: Oh, it does? Like
1: on my vehicle, if you hit the double locker and you walk away, it locks the gas tank too.
2: All right, so, just making sure somebody didn't just siphon or put some water in there.
0: Somebody put sugar in my gas tank in high school. That really screws stuff up.
1: Oh, it does. Yeah, makes it bad. But, like, even if they did, I had just filled my tank up, so how would they get water in there? Like, you know what I mean? Like, there wouldn't be any room to put a bunch of water to make it 75% water. So somehow, someway, so I was also told, just get regular gas. I'm not saying that that's not good. There's other ways to do it. But that was just like a weird situation of like, oh, cool. So now I got 75% gas.
0: Beth and Prior Lake, give Crisco some advice here.
2: Beth.
0: Oops, I'm sorry. I missed the button again. I hate that stupid thing. Sorry about that, Beth. Go ahead.
3: Can you tell me what station it was that you went to?
0: I cannot.
1: I can't say it on the air, but...
3: Okay. Well, we have one in Prior Lake where it's happened multiple times.
2: Oh. And do you know why? Has anybody said? Is it just an accident? It's
3: No, there must be a leak in the tank.
2: Oh, okay. Dang.
0: Yeah, it's got to be in the ground that it's when it rains or whatever, it's getting into the tank.
1: Yeah, there's got to be a leak.
3: Either they're not testing it or they're ignoring the alarm. But yeah. It happened more than once at the same station in Prior Lake.
1: But then it's like, what do you do in this situation if you're me now? And if anybody else has gone through this, do I go to the gas station and be like, we have to figure something out. I'm not paying for this.
2: I think at least alert them.
3: From what I've heard, they don't pay for it. So it didn't happen to me, so I can't say for sure.
1: Okay.
0: All right. Thanks, Beth. Yeah, I don't know. I would go in there and talk to them. At least if they gave you, if you have your receipt, give you your $70 in gas back. At least get some part of it.
2: Yeah.
1: Because I still have to pay for the gas.
0: You paid for gas. You know what I didn't buy in here? Water.
1: Yeah, exactly.
0: I didn't come here to buy water for $5 a gallon.
1: That's a good solution because I guarantee they're not going to give me $500 to pay for that thing. There's no way they're going to do it. But that would be like, hey, refund me my gas money
0: because
1: I paid for 75% water.
2: And, I mean, whether you get anything back or not, what if the gas station truly doesn't know? And people are going around going, well, what happened? Something must have happened. I don't know what it is. At least they know.
1: Well, I mean, at least they know. But I can't be the only one if that was all water in that thing. No. There's other people who had it. Yeah. I don't know. That's nuts, though.
2: It's so weird. Like, I've heard of that happening, like, with boats. Maybe people putting, because there can be water right next to the gas. And that happened to friends of ours. And I know you had water in yours at one time, didn't you, Wes?
0: Yeah, I just picked it up last week. It was, like, my gas gauge. It's on the top of the tank. I didn't realize I had a crack in it. So when water went, it went into the gas tank. But, I mean, that's sitting outside on the back of a boat. That's different than a vehicle, you know?
1: It's different than a vehicle. Somebody else said, if it is truly linked to the station, they will be liable for repairs. My brother ended up with a new fuel pump due to bad gas.
2: Oh, wow.
1: What gas station was it, please? We're not going to say.
0: Right.
1: Gas stations are inspected by the state. I was at a place that had stickers on the pump that said, do not buy this gas.
2: What?
1: I didn't know that.
2: Never seen that before.
1: Wow. Somebody said, oh, not cool. You need to tell them.
2: Somebody else said, oh, boy, we've had problems with gas that we've bought in our car acting up. Maybe that's what it is.
1: People are trying to guess the gas station. Guys, we're not going to say it. I can tell
0: was
1: you the
0: pumping
1: city.
0: Much?
1: Can I tell you the city?
0: Was it pumping much?
1: It was not pumping much.
2: You could say the city.
1: It was just Minneapolis.
2: Oh,
1: it was
0: just, what a narrow town.
1: Yeah.
2: Gas stations.
1: That's what I said. It's the theory guess of like, where could it possibly have been?
4: Don't go anywhere. There's more with Crisco, Dez, and Wes on KS95. And here's what's coming up next.
0: Maybe you're in the market for a dumpster. You need a dumpster in your front yard. A big, beautiful dumpster. The unwanted influencers, well, we convince you to get that dumpster next on KS95.

0: Today's Variety KS95. It's Crisco, Dez, and Wes. So we have Olivia Dean. We have her in Madison Square Garden in New York City. And you could be going. You can jump on an airplane and go see her at Madison Square Garden. That first keyword coming up this morning, 8 o'clock. All the details on this trip at KS95.com. You know, maybe you drove by a business and you're like, man, that business is hilarious. That would be a funny, funny commercial here on KS95 for the unwanted influencer. You can always send those over, 75617. Or you can call. Maybe you have your own business. You're like, hey, I just want a stupid commercial from you guys.
1: Stupid, but hey, free promotion.
0: True.
2: I mean, it's fun. This is why we've been doing this. We've had a lot of fun in the last, what, month or so with this?
0: Yeah. So the unwanted influencer this past week was Nice Dumpster. You guys ready to hear it back?
1: Oh,
0: ready.
1: Boy.
0: There it is.
2: So I cleaned out my garage, and buddy, let me tell you, the junk was thick. I'm talking more junk in the trunk than a yoga class parking lot. That's when I called Nice Dumpster. They brought a dumpster so big, my neighbor said, damn, that thing's got backside on it. Now my yard looks clean. My neighbors are jealous of my nice dump truck, and all the crap is gone. Pink Nice Dumpster, hauling junk so you can unclench and relax. Trash in the pink to avoid the stink.
1: Oh my God.
2: Pink Dumpster. Just want to clarify.
0: Yeah, they're very big, bright pink dumpsters. They are.
1: They are. All right, my turn.
2: Use that same slogan.
1: Nope. Twin Cities, are you tired of people mishandling your junk, dropping it, ignoring it, or pretending it's not as big as it really is? 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Then call Nice Dumpster, the pink dumpster pros who handle your junk nicely. Nice Dumpster will cradle your junk, lift your junk, respect your junk, and give it the roomy pink home it deserves. So go on with your bad self. Show the neighborhood you've got junk worth talking about. Nice Dumpster. They handle your junk nicely.
2: Yeah.
1: Uh-oh. Oh, boy.
3: 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Call the number. 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It's 612-685-9399.
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3: Thank you, Nice Dumpster. Not so proud sponsor of Crisco, Dez, and Wes.
0: I mean, why would they want us? Why would they not want to hire us, you know?
1: Well, that, you know what? I thought I liked your weird little rap the first time. I really, really liked the second time.
2: I think that's one of those things where we keep a tally like we do with the three-song showdown of how many of these places had to close. 2026. Like, how many unwanted influencer commercials can we do for companies that are still around in 2026?
1: Oh, my gosh. Okay, a lot of people giving some ideas. I saw business the other day for Mrs. Shrink Mobile Shrink Wrapping. Okay. Touch of Walnut Woodworking. Okay. My brother rented a porta potty from a place called Turd Burglars.

0: Apparently, they also own a tow truck called Camel Toe.
1: We did one for Camel Toe.
0: We did, but I haven't heard the turd burglars.
2: My favorite text. Unwanted influencer, I think, is generally just unwanted. Sorry.
1: I think it's hilarious.
2: I think it's great.
1: Again, no, if you say move along or tell us that you don't like something on the show, you must call and say it to our faces.
2: That's true.
1: 651-989-5795.
0: They might have a different attitude if they had a business that they wanted to have a commercial written about.
1: Right.
2: Yeah.
0: They clearly don't.
1: They do not.
0: They are like, no, thank you. Let's let Cisco be the rapper.
2: Yes. And if you do want to complain, 651-989-5795, or if you have a company that you want us to do an unwanted influencer commercial for, because guess what? We're still going to keep doing it. You can call that same number or text 75617. Give us some business names. So we have basically till tomorrow this time to get a commercial written and ready for them, whether they want it or not.
1: Wes has zero timing. Please. Are you kidding me? Smelling Grammys.
0: I hope that your dancing has more rhythm than...
1: Sadly, no.
2: Sadly, no. It's worse?
1: I'm so musically uninclined.
2: Ouch.
0: I mean, I feel like we've all danced before, but we were like jumping around and it was...
1: We were drunkenly dancing to Whitney Houston, Des. I don't think it was really rhythm.
0: We're just waving our hands up in the air. You're right. You didn't need any rhythm.
2: Somebody said Utter Buddies ice cream.
0: Ooh, that sounds good. Utter Buddies. Where's that at? I'm looking that sucker up right now.
2: We got another one for turd burglars who also does dog poo cleanup.
0: Oh, there's two?
1: The voice sounded like it said, keep spitting at white cheddar. That is what she said. Keep spitting at white cheddar because that's my nickname, white cheddar.
0: Ooh, this Utter Buddies looks yummy.
2: Big wood timbers. Touch of walnuts will not touch your walnuts, but make very nice cutting boards.
1: Oh, all right.
2: Touch of walnuts.
0: Oh, I could be in for that one.
2: Oh, no. There's a place called Sack Liquor in Sack City.
0: Oh, what does it do?
1: Sock City.
2: Sock City? It says SAC.
1: Is that how you say it? Is it Sack?
2: Sock City. I don't know.
0: Well, Sock City is not spelled like that, but it's called Sock City. Unless there's Sack
1: City. Sack City. I hope so, because I'm moving tomorrow.
3: Hang on. Chris Godez and Wes will be right back on KS95. And here is what's coming up next.
1: All right, we're going to tell you what the dirty little secrets are for today. I'm telling you, we're getting back to the basics. Brilliant with the basics. We're going to tell you what the secrets are in moments. Plus, you could see Olivia Dean, that first keyword coming up this morning, 8 o'clock. Here she is on KS95.

0: morning, Friday, KS95. It's Crisco, Dez, and Wes. Secrets coming up this morning, 720 and 820. We want your dirty little secrets. What makes you weird? What is weird about you? Is this physical? Is this mental? Is this emotional? What makes you weird? It's really a dealer's choice, right?
1: I mean, exactly. It can be. We all have those weird things. We all absolutely do. Like, I mean, like Crisco right now just
2: pulled an eyebrow hair out.
1: Pulled out his eyebrow hair. The other thing he does is knock on his head when he thinks something is unlucky.
2: Hey, wow, is this about me? And or the other some thing, examples about yourself.
1: The other thing you do is all the weird the counting.
2: The what?
1: All the counting.
2: Oh, I just have to end things in five or zero. So whether it's pumping gas, whether it's volume on your television, it has to be 5, 10, 15, 20, 25, 30, 35, 40. I can never just go to 32.
1: See, and I do the counting thing where if I'm going up the stairs, I count every stair I'm going on. There's no reason. It doesn't matter where I end. But I'm like, 1, 2, 3, 4, 5, 6, 7, 8. And I'm like, oh, that was 8 stairs. Like, why did I need to know that? I go down.
0: Oh, I most times count all steps, which is crazy because I have a watch that counts the steps for me. But I will do it. If I'm walking to my car, I'll be like, 1, 2, 3.
1: Really?
0: But, and I don't know why.
2: We all just have those weird little things that you can't quite describe. The amount of time I talk to myself inside my own brain is very weird to a lot of people. Like, I'll have full conversations, even when we're sitting in the room together. Like, if there's no talking or it's quieter than normal, I'll just have, like, conversations with myself.
1: You're just chatting in your own head?
2: Just chatting away just to be like, oh, what's this? Oh, I got this coming up today, and I got that. Or, oh, what did that mean? Did that person mean what they said when they said that? Or, like, I'll have conversations.
1: Maybe you're like Wes and you have an extra nipple, you know?
0: Wow.
1: That's a weird thing.
0: That was a private thing I've only told you.
1: You've talked about it many times.
2: It's kind of true. The amount of times you said all three nipples are hard on this station, we would have a lot of money.
0: Not.
2: Yes, you have.
0: That is a lie. Okay.
1: Never.
0: I would never. I have so many different things that make me weird. I know I'm a weird person.
1: I mean, we all are.
2: Embrace it.
1: Yes, accept it, embrace it. You're sending, tell us the real weird stuff. Weird thoughts you have, weird things you do. It could be a weird habit physically. I mean, something weird that you do at work. We want it all. 75617.
0: We do those secrets coming up this morning, 720 and 820. So we'll be here for that here on KS95 with Crisco, Dez, and Wes.

0: Today's Variety KS95. It's Crisco, Dez, and Wes. We're doing double play with Dez at 8:45 this morning. It's your chance to win some Twins tickets for this Saturday versus the Royals, where one TJ, our midday goddess, is going to be thrown out the first pitch. Now, Dez.
1: Yes.
0: Will she throw it directly into the catcher's mitt, yes or no?
1: I don't know. I've never thrown it to where they've actually got it before. So I'm going to say no, but it gets close.
0: Crisco, will she hit the catcher's mitt with the ball?
2: No.
0: How many bounces?
2: I think two bounces.
0: Oh, two.
2: So, like, I think it's going to be a short bounce, like a hit and then a boom, and then go right into another bounce.
0: Yeah.
2: What about you, Wes?
0: I think she's going to throw it like wide left or wide right. It's not going to be anywhere near the catcher. They're going to have to jump up to get it.
1: You think so?
0: Yeah, for sure.
2: So, like, I think you might be right because she might overcompensate and try to throw it as hard as she can. But she's also going to do the thing where she's farther in front of the mound. So, like, you know what I mean? Because she's like, I think she's been able to do it, lucky enough to do it before. So I think she's probably going to go closer, but she might overcompensate and chuck it right over their head, which is funnier because you either want to hit directly in the glove or you want to make it so comical it makes TV. Like, I might, because we get to throw the first pitch out at the end of the month, and I might just
0: They're
2: go crazy.
0: I can't do it.
2: I might just go crazy and throw it way in the backstop.
1: It's so, like, I don't know. That gives me anxiety. I know I'm not good at throwing a ball. So why am I stepping out there and doing that in front of everybody? Just standing down there is very nerve-wracking.
2: Right. I mean, to grow up being a baseball fan and to be able to throw out the first pitch, don't get me wrong. It's not lost on me how cool that is. That's an awesome opportunity. But I will probably throw it to the backstop. But TJ will, too.
0: She will, for sure. You can see her do it this Saturday. Like I said, those Twins tickets coming up this morning, 8:45.
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0: So, Dez, you're saying we're only going to have one dry day this week?
1: Yeah. Looks like tomorrow. Right. Yeah. Looks like tomorrow. But we could use a little bit of rain, I guess. 80 clear today. Tomorrow, it's going to be dry, 85. Wednesday, chance for actual thunderstorms, 86. And then just chance for showers Thursday, 64. Storms again on Friday, but dry. And it looks like it's going to be hot and pretty clear Saturday and Sunday. Makes me feel like it's going to be a short week if I keep talking about next weekend already. So that's why I'm doing that, if you're wondering. It is 63 degrees in the Twin Cities.
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2: And traffic right now, 35 East southbound, a vehicle stalled in the right lane at Main Street and 35W in Lionel Lakes. One other spot to let you know about right now, there's a crash 94 eastbound between Cedar Avenue and Riverside Avenue in Minneapolis. Other than that, the roads are looking okay.
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1: So there's been a lot of talk about Kelly Clarkson and her wrapping up her show, her talk show, which has been award-winning. It's been amazing, but she just has other stuff going on, so she's going to be done with it. She hasn't really talked about it a ton, actually, on her show. Well, Rita Wilson, she was on, and I think they're pretty close, because it was pretty sweet what she said, and man, Kelly Clarkson, she got the ugly cries.
17: You have shared with us your voice, your gifts, and everyone else's, and your incredible band. I really want to thank you, because it has made a big change in my life. So thank you, Kelly.
1: both just sat there crying. Then she's like, nope, I can't do this. We got to get on with the show. But she said she just wants to spend more time with her two kids. And I mean, her ex-husband passed away. Yeah. That's when she made this decision.
15: Right.
1: You know, and she's going out on top. I wish she'd stay. I think she's so incredible. I'm still kind of waiting to hear. They're saying it's the end of the Kelly Clarkson show. Does that mean they're saving that slot for the Pinks of the world or, you know, these other people that have talked about it?
2: I mean, is daytime TV really even a thing anymore? I feel like any of those, like, we talk about Kelly and Mark and all this stuff. I feel like you never hear about those shows anymore. They're there because they're just not going to go away. But, like,
15: I think there's always going to be a certain amount of viewership on those, so they won't go away necessarily because what are you going to replace it with, you know?
1: Right. Yeah. And it's really a routine. Like, I remember being at home on maternity leave, being so thankful for those, like, fun talk shows that kind of kept me up on what's going on. You know, just kind of middle of the day, you're like, oh, what am I going to do? So, I mean, Kelly Clarkson wasn't doing it back then, was she?
2: No.
1: Oh, wait, she was. She was doing it, I think, when I was on maternity leave with River.
2: Oh, okay.
1: I think she had just kicked it off. Because, yeah, this is her seventh and final season. So that makes sense. Morgan Wallen looks like he's gotten himself in trouble again. Did you guys see this?
15: Oh, God.
1: Oh, I mean, this time it wasn't a chair, but he was upset about some technical difficulties when he was doing this small show. And instead of, you know, being mature and saying like, hey, we could fix this, he was, this was Friday night, he flipped over his piano and he broke it. Mm. So that's...
15: Do you know he can't even go on Broadway? He can't even go to his own bar on Broadway because he's not allowed to be on Broadway after the whole thing that happened at Eric Church's. He has been in his bar once and it was like closed, right? They like did some like commercial for it or something. He's never even been allowed in his own bar on Broadway.
1: I didn't know that. I knew that, I mean, he got in trouble. Right. And, you know, I thought it was in the past and it was over. I didn't know. Why he even have a bar there?
2: He seems like a hothead. Like, believe me, we all know hotheads, but he just seems like a dude who no matter how apologetic he can be, he will always snap about something. Like, on stage, you're just going to flip a piano? Like, what the hell?
1: That's pretty crazy.
2: Like, that's insane.
16: Didn't Billy Joel do that once back in the day?
1: I think he also was known for being a hothead.
2: Yeah.
16: Yeah,
2: New Yorker on that one. That just checks out. But, like, man, flipping a piano, how light is that? I thought those were heavy.
15: I mean, he's not got a grand piano, right?
2: That's true. It's got to be. It's probably one of those smaller ones. But still, I'm like, I mean.
15: But if you can flip a grand piano, then I give him all the flowers on that one. Good that's for true. You, dog.
2: Yeah, that's impressive.
1: As long as you don't hurt anybody. All right, we all have these strange talents. Right? Hidden talents, we'll call them that.
15: Okay. No. What?
1: Do you know that Mark Ruffalo, he can ride a unicycle?
15: Really?
1: A unicycle. That is, I mean, they do it at Circus Juventus. There's the unicycle. And I'm always so impressed, these kids just rolling around and then they'll like carry other people as they're going on the unicycle. But like to imagine like a full-on adult like him, well, maybe it does track. Ride a unicycle. Angelina Jolie is a skilled knife thrower.
15: Huh.
1: That also tracks.
15: Tomb Raider.
1: Yes.
15: Oh, that you learned in Tomb Raider, right?
1: I bet Justin Bieber, his hidden talent is that he can solve a Rubik's Cube in under 2 minutes.
15: Don't you have to be like a genius?
2: I think it's like all about like the algorithm of it, but like I know somebody, well, I don't know them. I saw them online. They went, you know what is that weird talent you have that you think, oh, I'm going to use this for the rest of my life? Is solving a Rubik's Cube in under 2 minutes. And they said, It's a cool party trick, but they're like, now I'm like, I don't, people have all seen it in my life. So it's kind of like less impressive now. So I'm like, meh. I wish I could do it. It's all about math. It's like numbers.
1: Yeah, I've never done it.
2: No, I don't think there's one person shocked that this show has definitely never done it.
1: I mean, I don't even know if I've actually tried.
15: I've messed it up and given up a few times.
2: Yeah. Yeah, you messed it up. I used to peel the stickers off. I solved it that way.
1: Pierce Brosnan, he's a fire eater. He was a street performer before he made it big. And then Katy Perry can puff out. Oh, I've seen her do this. It's really creepy. She can puff out her neck like a frog, how the frogs breathe, like little, like weird bubbles.
2: Because she's an alien.
1: She very well could be. And Keira Knightley, she can play her teeth like an instrument. How do you realize, like, hey, I'm Keira Knightley, I'm bored, I'm in a green room or something, or I'm young, I'm acting, and I decide I can play my teeth? She played Despacito on The Tonight Show back in the day. These are just strange facts.
15: Those are fantastic, though.
1: Yes, and that you guys, if you haven't seen Katy Perry do the puffing her neck like a frog, do yourself a favor today. Google it, have it on your phone, and go around and show everybody. Maybe I'll find the clip and share it on my Instagram page. I've got one more for you. If you're 108 years old, do you think you should get your driver's license renewed? Because it happened to somebody in Delaware. But then I love this. Her name is Susan. She's excited, but then she tells us her secret to living a long life.
18: I'm over 108. They renewed my driver's license until 2033. When I get up in the morning, I get down on the floor, and I have an exercise routine. I think I've been doing it for the last 20 years.
15: She just started that at 88, huh?
2: She just sounds like she's an accident waiting to happen. She seems so sweet and so everything. 108 years old.
1: And how does that happen? It's through 2033 and she's already 108?
2: I mean, they were like, just give it to her.
1: Just give it to her. Maybe
15: she's not really going to drive, right?
2: Probably not going to drive. And even if she does, she's going to hit somebody at 3 to 5 miles an hour. It's not going to be that crazy. It's going to be like a little fender bender. And you're like, oh, we're good.
1: I was waiting, though. I get down on the floor and thank God for every day. She's like, no, I get on the floor. I do a little exercise routine. Like, good for you.
2: If I was 108, I would have a very different conversation with God. I'd be like, why? Why am I still here? I'm 108 years old. Everything hurts.
15: Literally everybody around you, if you get to 108, everybody that's ever been kind of in your life important to you is probably gone.
2: They're all
15: right?
2: Gone.
1: Even my grandma, when she just passed away, she was 93. And I remember the years leading up to it, I'd talk and she'd go, well, so-and-so died. It was like, she's like, I don't have any friends left.
2: The people you're closest with are probably like 80.
15: Yeah, 85. Depending on grandkids and great-grandkids to spend time with you.
2: And yeah, you're not like, I mean, great-grandparents are never super close with the kids. It's like, I never knew my great-grandparents. So you either know them or it's for a few years. So you're 108 years old. You're like, holy moly.
1: Oh, well, good for her. That's what's trending. It's brought to you by Roku, America's number one TV streaming platform.
15: Singing from the mountaintops, What's Weird About You? That secret's coming up next after Dua Lipa on today's Variety KS95 with Crisco, Dez, and Wes.

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1: 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What's weird about you?
2: I turn everything into a song and wish I was in a musical every day. Me too. Oh, wouldn't that just be so fun? All of a sudden you're in the kitchen and you're about to make breakfast and, oh, you get a song in your heart and you sing and you dance and everybody does it. And then you just stop and go, okay, are you ready? Let's go to work. Oh, then there's a song about that. Oh, yes, would you like it if
3: no,
2: I came in and sing?
3: Not even a little bit.
2: All right, well, I'm going to do it tomorrow. What makes me weird? I've been dating someone for 6 months. I still haven't introduced my adult children to the guy I'm dating. It's a me problem. I've never dated when they were little, and I'm struggling getting past that. I have OCD, so everything that goes through my head is odd. LOL. I count my steps in between cracks in the sidewalk and adjust my steps to try and make it the same.
1: I see people openly avoid stepping on cracks because of the whole, like, step on a crack, break your mama's back. I was like, I don't think that that's been, like, connected, has it?
2: I mean, it's not been confirmed, but I still say it anytime I'm on a sidewalk in my head. I'm going to step on a crack.
3: It's been scientifically proven. Read a book.
1: Read a book. You can't read a book.
3: I can't read a book.
2: All right. What makes me weird? We don't have time for the long list, but I will give you one. My monkey toes. As I've gotten older, my toes, second through the pinky, have moved so they now angle to the outside of my feet, leaving a large gap in between my big toe and my second toe. It looks ridiculous, and I have no idea what has happened.
3: Oh my gosh, you whip off your sock and yell peace to everybody all the time.
1: Isn't that the leadership toe thing?
2: Leadership toe is your second toe, and that makes it longer.
1: Got it.
2: Mm-hmm. I have to have the volume on my TV divisible by 5. Isn't that kind of you?
1: Yeah, mine is 5050. So if it's like 40 and I can't hear it, I have to turn it up to 45 and it can get drastically louder from 40 to 45. My TV, I had an old TV that's like, you can tell it's on its back years of its life. You can turn it up to like 85 and you can't hear it. Or I can't hear it because I'm going deaf. One of the two.
2: Oh, I rotate my clothes in my closets. Never wear the same thing in 510 days? Wow, I wish I even just had a closet I could see all my clothes.
3: Jeff and Isanti, what makes you weird?
4: Good morning, everybody.
2: Morning.
4: The only one that knows I do this is my wife. But you guys know I drive a truck for a living.
2: Mm-hmm.
4: And because I'm bigger and I set so much higher than everybody else, I have to look down and inside of every car that passes me.
1: Ah.
3: Bet you see some fun stuff.
2: Oh, yes. I'm like, and? No.
3: All right.
2: I think we might have lost him.
3: Yeah, thanks, Jeff. Thanks for what you do.
2: When I drive under a semi, I always think, they can see every single thing in here.
1: Well, and then I'm paranoid because I always used to hear rumors that, especially with the texting and driving thing, which I try very hard not to do, but yeah. I'm guilty once in a while. Wow. I get it. I'm stupid. I don't agree with it. I know. Most sides of me are ugly. But I can confirm. I used to hear rumors that police would drive in the trucks so they could look down, see if you're texting. And then,
3: that's a lie.
1: It's not a lie.
3: That's a lie.
1: Oh, okay. You know all the cops.
3: I do know all the cops in Minnesota.
1: Only because you've been arrested.
2: Okay, back to secrets. What's weird about you? When I eat snacks like popcorn, M&M's, peanuts, salt, I don't know why I said it like you, Crisco, I have to eat an even amount so each side of my mouth gets the same amount of chew.
1: Oh, there are some people who have to eat, they have to chew things 10 times. 1, 2, 3,
2: oh,
1: four,
2: my
1: five,
2: gosh.
1: And then they're done.
2: That's crazy. What's weird about you? We want to know. We do secrets again at 8:20.
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3: Dez, I'm not saying I didn't trust you, but I didn't really trust you saying it was going to rain all week. And then I saw the forecast on I-5 Witness News, and I was like, uh-oh, Dez was right. It is going to rain a lot this week.
2: Yeah, it really is. Should be clear today, though, so enjoy it. Waking up, I mean, everything was like wet when I was pulling out of the driveway. So we got that rain, but it's going to be clear and 80 today. 62 tonight. Tomorrow, dry and 85. But by Wednesday, a chance for thunderstorms, 86. Showers on Thursday, 82. Storms again on Friday, 85. And then dry for the weekend, but highs, it's going to be hot. Upper 80s, even near 90. There's a chance for that. 63 in the Twin Cities.
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1: Roads are not too bad. 35W southbound between County Road D and County Road C. There is a crash on the right shoulder there. Other than that, the roads aren't looking too bad. There's one other spot I'll give you a heads up on, just because I want you to be aware of the crashes. 694 eastbound, a vehicle stalled in the right lane, and that's at University Avenue near exit 37. And watch out for that on the right shoulder. Other than that, the roads are looking good.
3: 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That first keyword coming up 29 minutes from now at 8 o'clock. Next, though.
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0: Today's Variety KS95. It's Crisco, Dez, and Wes. You know what's great? When you get to be the therapist, you get to be on other people's conversations, like listen in, but actually give them advice. That's what Love Him or List Him is. And Hannah's got a boyfriend who has a past, and not the past that we normally talk about in a relationship, but one where he might have been behind bars a few times. And she needs to talk to the fam about this. So you're going to help her out at 7:50 here on KS95.
1: What is that thing? Or have you had it yet? Where you feel, he's all prepared. Where you feel like, oh my gosh, I've made it. You know, maybe you just had a goal. Maybe, you know, maybe it's something big. Maybe it's something really small. Do you know what? Do you know what mine was?
0: What's that?
1: Having a hot tub.
0: Ugh. That makes sense.
1: Like, I always wanted one. I had always lived in, like, condos or apartments, you know, my adult life. I'm like, I will never have one. I grew up with one, so I just knew how fun it was. And then finally, I mean, I think it was probably 12 years ago when, for Mother's Day, Taylor figured out a way to surprise me in getting a hot tub. And we use it so much, but sometimes I'll just look out there and go, man, Desiree, you have made it. You have a hot tub.
0: So you brought this up, obviously, on Friday. You know, so we were going to talk about it today. So I spent all weekend actually thinking about this. And I wrote down a few different things that made me this weekend think, Wes, you know what? You've made it. Cameras outside of my house. Oh. You know why? Because 10 years ago, I wouldn't have gave a crap if you stole everything in my house. So I actually have things worth protecting with cameras. So that was one. Cameras outside of my house. Number two, appliances that I might replace them, and they don't need to be replaced yet. Like, I have a glass top stove, and I hate every part of a glass top stove.
1: Yeah.
0: And I look behind there, I'm like, oh, there's a line for gas. I could put in a gas stove. Now, I don't need to get rid of my stove.
1: It works.
0: But I can get rid of it and get a new one because I've made it. And then the final one, I don't have it yet, so I haven't 100% made it, but my wife busted it out this weekend, and I said, where did that come from? You guys?
1: What?
0: She has a metal credit card.
1: No.
0: Whoa. A metal credit card. You made it in life when you have a metal credit card, right?
1: Right.
0: She has an Amex, and I saw that thing, and I said, where did that little fancy card come from?
2: And she's like, matter of fact, it's from all the money I saved from you.
0: Yes.
2: In your job, she's like, I've been living my best life. This is great. I don't know. Once I get there, I'll tell you. Once I've made it. No, I would say for me, buying a house.
1: Oh, yeah.
2: Like, that was the moment. I know that's probably a cliche one, but like, I think when Dez met me 14 years ago, there was not one part of my life that ever said, oh, you're going to own a house one day.
1: I don't think you even had a goal. You didn't really care.
2: No, it wasn't. It wasn't until like we started this morning show 10 years ago that I started getting into it. And I started going, oh, okay, maybe that's a thing. Never in my life did I think I'd be responsible enough to own a home. And I feel like that's a made it thing. Because like also something we never had growing up, I have an attached garage. And you don't realize how appreciative that is until you live in Minnesota in the winter and you can just walk into your garage and be like, I don't have to worry about walking out to a cold car.
0: You know what's funny? The life becomes cyclical with that. That you know you've really made it down the road when you no longer own a house, but you can pay for somebody else to take care of you.
2: Yeah.
0: You know what I did? I sold my very expensive house and now I live in a home where somebody takes care of me, but I have plenty of money to make sure they can take good care of me.
2: So true. Call 651-989-5795. Share with us your I made it moment. We have a ton of text messages.
1: I love this one. I made it because I can officially afford Pottery Barn furniture.
2: I didn't even know they sold furniture. Oh my gosh. And it's so expensive.
1: It's so expensive. Yeah, I haven't made it then, if that's what it is. When I got my Lexus, I knew I had made it. After living After living in a small house in Coon Rapids for 22 years, we moved to Plymouth into a house with twice the square footage. I knew I had made it.
2: Isn't that funny, though? Isn't that like the thing that people do? The bigger they get, bigger houses as they move along, and then eventually you get older, and you're like, oh, okay,
0: smaller house.
2: Yes, downsize it. I don't need that much space.
1: I finally made it when I could pay all my monthly bills at once without juggling them around. It took me till about 50 years old, and there were a few setbacks, but I finally did it. I finally made it because I was getting my administrative degree while raising my three kids under the age of 8 years old. It's been 12 years, and it changed my career for the better. Another person knew they made it after 6 long years. They graduated with their associate's degree at 59 years old.
0: Oh, that's awesome.
1: That is good. Congratulations. I'm a 47-year-old single mom of 2 college kids. I was able to take out 3 car loans for all of us last year. It felt like I finally had financially made it. Wow, that's big. Ooh, I made it when I became the mayor of our city in 2019.
0: Oh.
1: I finally made it when I could pay cash for my car. Sweet.
2: Who do you think of the three of us, not to be distracting, would be able to win, like become mayor somewhere?
0: I would never win.
2: You would never win?
0: Because she's too lovable.
2: Yeah.
1: No, I feel like Crisco could be the mayor of the Rosebuds.
2: No. I think you could win in River Falls.
1: You guys, but you have to know stuff. And like you don't just go like, I'm the mayor.
0: Because our politicians know stuff.
1: But you can't just become the mayor and then just bop around. I just want to go out and meet everybody and have fun. They'd ask me like real questions about the city and I'll be like, I don't know.
2: All you have to do is know insider trading and you can become mayor or governor or anything. It's great.
1: Whoa, you guys. Somebody said, I knew I made it over $1 million in the bank.
0: Okay.
2: Well,
1: says temporarily, but $1 million. The day I became debt free, I knew I made it. Oh, you guys, this is pretty big. I knew I made it when I got matching bedroom furniture.
2: Whoa,
0: that is so true. That you start off in life, you just have like a random bed on a frame, no like headboard, nothing like that, and a couple dressers that. You know, you got at a Goodwill or mom or dad handed them down to you.
1: Here's a little one, but I knew I had made it when I didn't have to look at the prices on the menu anymore. You just go out and get what you want. When I was growing up, the sheets and pillowcases never matched. My mom just didn't care and kept what was good. I longed for all matching bedding. I thought that was wealth. I made it. All my beds have matching sets. I knew I made it when I bought my car with 0% interest. I felt like I made it when I got a six-figure salary. I spent my whole life working in nonprofit and would have just been happy with benefits. Oh, this one is cute. I knew I made it when I made my first full turkey dinner, stuffing, mashed potatoes, veggies, gravy, and it all perfectly cooked.
2: Oh, yum.
1: Oh, man, it is sometimes the little things. Oh, when I got a blue ribbon at the state fair, not all making it is related to wealth. That's true.
2: That is true. It doesn't have to be money.
1: Yeah, it's just a little thing. I made it this past weekend when I beat my catfish personal best with a 32-pound flathead.
0: Ooh, that's a big fish.
2: Any of that means.
0: But catfish, you know what a catfish is.
2: A flathead. I've never heard of a flathead.
0: There's a catfish that meows when our catfish comes out and meows.
2: That's so cute.
1: Meow. I finally made it when we paid off our house. Good for you. I love it. All these different things to celebrate. Nope, now he's knocking on. No. Why? What did we do?
2: Nothing. You didn't do anything. Say just it. Let me
0: you
2: live
0: have
2: my
0: to,
2: life.
0: Listen, if we have to be part of it,
1: yeah.
2: You don't,
0: we're invested now.
2: You don't have to be a part of it. It was something that nobody on the radio could see. Just let me be weird on my own.
1: You knocked on your head, and it has something to do with paying off your house. Are you going to lose your house?
2: This is a very bad timing to let you guys know. I have not made it. I need help.
1: Oh, no, I'm so sorry.
3: There's more with Crisco, Dez, and Wes coming up on KS95. And here is what they will be talking about.
0: No, I think you should have to tell us why you really knocked on the way next. You should have to own it.
2: No. I listen. You don't care about anything else in my life. Stop pretending that you care about me knocking on my head, okay? Why don't you just go to the bathroom with Dez again?
0: Oh, God.

0: Today's Variety KS95. It's Crisco, Dez, and Wes, and we've been saying it wrong. Clarify for us, Brooks. We got Olivia Dean, the what coming up here?
1: The concert code.
0: Concert code. Concert code, not a keyword. Concert code. 8 o'clock, you could be seeing her at Madison Square Garden in New York City. 8 o'clock, be here for the concert code. As they like to say around there, it's fancy, folks.
2: Yes, that's going to fly you away with the pinkies up to New York City.
3: Oh, gosh. I don't know if I like any of what's happening.
0: Okay, so now tell us why you knocked.
3: I can't tell you. You have to own it.
0: You have to own it.
3: You guys, no, I have to tell you. Forget about the knocking on wood thing. No, what I'm going to own is I am trying harder and harder to talk to women, you guys, and I'm not good at it. TJ watched me fumble again this weekend, but I'm getting braver.
4: Yeah, that's all
3: talking.
4: That counts.
3: So what I did was really cool, but then I also screwed up because I didn't follow through with it. So at the 5K on Sunday, there was this woman and she was with her dog and she was trying to take a picture of her dog in like by these like bushes. And I go, do you want a picture with your dog?
0: Okay. A woman standing by bushes and you're like, want to take a picture?
3: There was a bush that was for you and
0: one for me.
3: This is why I don't share.
0: I'm sorry.
3: I need you to grow the hell up.
0: Okay. You're right. I'm sorry.
3: Be mature for 2 seconds.
0: Okay.
3: And let me share.
0: I got it.
3: Okay.
4: We support you.
3: You do the Daily Desley where you add people to the list.
0: Watch
3: it. It's fine. So I say, do you want me to take the picture?
4: You're already nervous. I can hear it in your voice.
3: It was, and so TJ's right there, and then Nilly, being the worst wing person of all time.
5: She's seven.
3: And I needed her in that moment to be like, so I go, oh, I'll take the picture. And I made a joke even. I go, oh, I don't know how they'll turn out because I'm bad at taking pictures. Nilly goes, get out of the way. I'll take the photo. And TJ goes, stop it. He's trying to use some game. And I was like, well, now it's gone. Because she could hear you 4 feet away from you. She's like, this is so embarrassing. Stop embarrassing Crisco. He's trying to talk to a real lady. And so we talk. And in my mind, she gives me her dog's name. And
0: what's the dog's name?
3: Duke. Because I remember, because it looks like the Bush's Baked Beans. Don't,
4: oh,
3: that's fine.
4: Cute.
3: It looks like the Bush's Baked Beans dog, and her dog's name was Duke.
0: Roll
3: and
0: that beautiful
3: in my head, I walk away, because I'm like, oh, I did the photo, and she was nice, and we talked, and then she went right back to taking the photo she was trying to take. She's like, well, this is awkward. This guy just interrupted. And then I didn't even think to say, well, I got your dog's name. What's your name? Because I was also dealing with 7-year-old Neely going, dude, you suck at this. This is not going well. I should have just
0: taken
3: my
0: photos. Kids in my class had a better game than you.
3: This is so embarrassing. Like,
4: yeah,
3: I don't know.
4: I can see it.
3: So but the fact that I was even brave enough to say something, and then I went, MF. MF, because then I walked away knowing that I still fumbled the bag. I still didn't say anything. And like, even if she said no, I need to get past the point of like, even if she says no, who cares?
4: Because sometime they're going to say yes. There's going to be a point.
0: I mean, you had enough numbers. Eventually, you're going to win.
4: Like, it's just odds.
3: Day 3,747 with a no. I've got to eventually get a yes in here sometime.
0: Okay, so let's add Duke.
4: Duke's
0: to the
4: mama.
0: Daily Desley.
3: No, Duke's not
4: mama.
3: Duke's
4: mom. Mommy.
3: Duke's
0: whatever.
3: Mom.
0: Close
3: but, like,
0: enough.
3: Duke's mom was never probably going to go farther than, like, thank you very much for taking the photo. Or was she like, well, that's weird. Why would he ask me to take a photo of me and my dog, but then not actually, like, talk to me?
0: But you wanted it for yourself, right? That's why you took it with your own phone?
3: Yeah, well, I did it reverse. I'm like, hey, girl. It didn't work. I think it broke her phone. But the point is, I got farther and then still walked away going, God dang it.
4: But you're getting braver. I mean, you're getting closer. I mean, you forget the names of people.

0: Did you ever, did anybody ever reach out with your lady who you put a video up for trying to search her for from the nail salon?
1: No, dude, it caused a huge fight on my Instagram.
0: Oh, you can
1: still check the video at Crisco Radio. There were people calling the nail salon.
0: Oh, no.
1: People were calling the nail salon and asking for, mind you, guess who didn't enter the equation? The nail salon, who I tagged in it, and people started, and I was like, this is
0: going to be,
1: there was an argument between three different people on my Instagram saying that it wasn't weird, it wasn't awkward, it's not awkward to call the nail salon, and they were like, ooh, I called the nail salon, and they said they wouldn't give me the information.
0: Duh.
1: Yeah, they're not going to give you, and then somebody's like, go through and check all the people you follow or that follow the nail salon. I go, but guess what? I don't remember her name.
0: Oh.
1: So that's, yeah, so nothing. Thanks, Des, for bringing that up. That's great.
0: Sorry.
1: Thank you, Wes.
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3: All right, we all started dating somebody. 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Hannah's boyfriend may have a little different past than most of us, you know, a little time behind bars. Well, now the family's getting involved. He wants to meet them. She's weirded out by all this whole situation. Doesn't know how to handle it. You're going to help her out. You need to be the therapist. Coming up next with Love Him or List Him on today's Variety KS95 with Crisco, Dez, and Wes.

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3: You know what the great part about Love Him or List Him is you know, you're kind of listening in on somebody else's conversation. They're having some issues and you get to listen in, but you actually get to call in or text with some advice. So, Hannah, what's going on?
4: Me and my boyfriend have been together for 4 months now, and we recently made things official last month.
2: Ooh, love.
4: Thank you. Yes, so do I. I feel like he fell in love with me first, and I have been on cloud nine ever since then. I'm really happy.
2: Good.
4: Thank you. He's becoming very important in my life, but I will say, however, he has a past.
2: Well, we all do, right?
4: Yes. So he got locked up in jail 3 times.
2: Okay, so not all of us have those kinds of pasts.
5: I was like, I can't speak on that one.
4: Right, that's why I'm like, not in that way. But it was over petty crimes, like theft and marijuana.
2: Okay, what's his current sitch?
4: So he's currently on probation for theft that he did back when he was 20. He's 25 now. And the theft violation he did when he was 20 was breaking into his high school and drinking milk.
2: Oh, my God.
4: Yeah.
2: That is so dumb.
3: Hey, it does a body good.
4: Yeah. And you know, to make matters worse, he went on the run for a week. He was, like, afraid from the police, and they caught him. It was a whole thing. So he served some time for that violation.
2: Did they put his mugshot on milk jugs?
4: On the milk carton?
2: Okay. I know this is serious.
4: I don't know if they do that anymore, but I don't know. That'd be hilarious. So there was that. But then he also served time for shortly after he broke into someone's car. And then he stole change out of the person's cup holder.
2: I'm sorry, I know you love him, but he does really stupid things.
4: When I say petty, I'm just like, what? Like, petty crime, it's just ridiculous.
2: Yeah.
4: So, yeah, he got caught, and he did time for that violation.
3: But who even still has change in a cup holder anymore?
2: True.
4: I mean, right? I mean, I don't know. I don't ever have change on me. The third time was that he got caught with marijuana. He only got probation for that. So now he's 25. He works as a construction worker. He's going back to school to become a mechanic. I feel like he has a promising future despite the past.
2: Okay.
4: And he met my parents yesterday, and he likes them so much, though, that he feels like he should discuss his past with them so that he can kind of get it off his chest. Now, my parents they're lovable, but however, you know, they can be judgmental, and I'm just afraid that they might not accept him. I do really love him, but, you know, he wants to tell them on my mom's birthday dinner on the 6th, and I just kind of feel like maybe it's too soon to drop this on them.
2: Happy birthday. Hey. So I've been in jail.
4: Yeah.
2: I mean, I think honesty is always a good thing, but I mean...
3: I give him credit for actually having the cojones to want to tell the parents, because a lot of people would try to hide this and they find out later and then they're real pissed.
2: But you know your parents, and it's like, I could tell my parents that, and my parents are not judgmental in any way, shape, or form, but I know many of parents that would be, maybe including me, is that a parent? I don't know.
3: Okay, so, you know, Hannah can't be the only person that's been in this situation. There's plenty of people that have been in and out of jail, or maybe you're a parent and your child was dating somebody that had been in jail, and how did they handle this situation? How did you handle this situation? Let's help her out right now with Love Him or List Him, 651-989-5795. Be the therapist with Chris, Godez, and Wes on KS95.

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1: What's trending right now is you want to get your dirty little secrets in. 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
2: All right. Legendary music mogul Clive Davis, who molded the careers of Whitney Houston, Aretha Franklin, Kelly Clarkson. I mean, seriously, so legendary. He ended up in the hospital on Friday night.
3: He's got to be like 100, right? I mean, Clive is bad. He looked old when Whitney was still alive.
1: Anytime you hear a story of somebody that age, you immediately in your brain, you're like, oh, did they die?
3: Right.
2: Exactly, you guys. I really thought yesterday when the news was on, like, had it on in the background. So we were doing dinner, and I'm like, Clive Davis, wait, what? He died? And I'm like, oh, nope, he's not dead, but he is 94. And he is in the hospital still. Some sort of upper respiratory thing.
3: Ooh, that's not good for elderly people.
2: No, it's like pneumonia. Know. Yeah. They said he was expected to be released within 24 hours, but I've looked all morning and I don't see anything about him being released. I guess in 2021, he was diagnosed with Bell's palsy, which you had a bout with, Crisco, a couple years ago.
1: Yeah, he still has it or he just got it recently?
2: It said in 2021.
1: Had I not gone to Dr. Pepper that day, that was the doctor that had helped me out that day. Had I not gone, what a difference a world makes when you go and you say you think you're having a stroke. They get you in about 1.2 seconds, and the doctor goes, no, it's just Bell's palsy. You're fine. I was like, oh.
2: And yeah, sometimes it never goes away. Sometimes it does. Thank God it did for you.
1: I know, right?
2: Okay, big sports stuff happening. I kind of stopped paying attention, guys, because our Timberwolves are out. Minnesota Wild are out. But the Knicks versus the Spurs, the finals, that starts Wednesday night. Stanley Cup finals, though. Golden Knights versus Carolina, that starts tomorrow night.
1: Tomorrow night, yes. And funny enough, I'm going to be in Las Vegas. I was telling Wes and Brooks this earlier. I'm going to be in Vegas for game three.
4: Try to go.
1: I thought, how fun would that be to get tickets? Somebody else to try to scalp them. Like, try to go, like,
2: just go outside.
3: Vegas, they're going to butcher you there.
1: Oh, they're going to butcher you. And that's the thing. So then there's a ton of places I can go watch it and do whatever. But I just thought, how cool that one of the 3 days I'm going to be there, they're there for a Stanley Cup.
3: But you're friends with the guy that used to be, like, the MC for that? Can't you kind of ask, hey, do you still know somebody with the Golden Knights?
1: I'm friends with Bruce, who is the, like, overhead, like, the...
3: God, here we go.
1: No, what?
3: You're supposed to use the air quotes with your friends.
1: No, I know Bruce.
2: Uh-huh. He's the
1: like
2: voice
1: the
2: of what?
1: Host. Okay. He used to be the Vikings. Welcome to the Metrodome.
5: He's the PA announcer.
1: Thank you. Couldn't think of the name.
3: You knew him so well, you knew what his job was. Okay.
1: Oh, I'm sorry. Why don't you just... You know what?
2: Let's all call Bruce.
1: Don't call Bruce. Two just go back to the bathroom together, okay? I'm starting to rumor that Wes and Dez are having a full-on affair.
2: Jeez Louise.
3: In the women's room at Hubbard Broadcasting.
1: Getting a little defensive, aren't we? Okay, Taylor and Marie, checking it out. Your husband and wife.
2: All right.

0: And other big news. You didn't even know it until this morning, Chris. Go, oh boy, thank you. Vikings hire Seahawks.
1: The Seattle Sea what? No, get back on track. You were saying the Seattle Sea what?
0: Boy, you'd be a bigger GM, football fan. Okay?
1: You'd be a bigger football fan if that was the team name of Seattle.
2: Why are you so red right
0: now? Wow, the Seattle Seahawks.
1: Funny, I bring up some sort of weird thing with you and Wes, and all of a sudden you go to the Seattle Sea. What now?
0: His name is Nolan Teasley, and he is the new general manager for the Minnesota Vikings. All right, that's what's trending. It's brought to you by Roku, America's number one TV streaming platform.
2: You sure? You don't want to add anything else?
0: I really don't.
2: All right, out of the way next. What's weird about you? 75617.

0: 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What's weird about you?
1: Oh, these are good. I'm the only weird guy that prefers thong underwear over any other.
0: I don't get that one as a guy. I mean, I'm sure maybe they're comfortable for you. It doesn't seem very comfortable.
1: Yeah, I mean, they're not comfortable until you get used to them as a girl, too. But, yeah. You know, you kind of get used to it. What's weird about me? I can't scream.
2: Huh.
1: Like at all? Physically? Like, impossible.
0: Ah.
1: Weird.
2: Weird.
0: That is weird. Like, you can just scream as loud as you want in your body, but nothing comes out?
2: You need to call 651-989-5795. We got to hear from you on this.
1: Right?
2: We're like, to see how you sound when you try to scream.
1: And, like, what if you were being attacked? Could you scream then? I don't know. I can fold my tongue over on itself, and it sticks there.
0: Mm.
1: It'll hold it.
2: That's somebody that used to be able to clap the tip of their tongue.
1: Oh, weird. Tongues are weird.
2: They are.
1: Dusty can make a four-leaf clover of her tongue. And I've done it a few times, and she'll go, Mommy, you did it! Then I can't figure out how to do it again. I have a crooked butt crack right at the top. It's called a deviated gluteal clef.
0: Pictures are in depth.
2: Why? What? You don't know what I'm into.
1: Kind of in the same category as you. You're not crooked butt crack, but you've got a tail.
2: A tail. Just because I have no cheeks. I think if I had cheeks, I wouldn't necessarily have a tail.
0: Is there like a wire cutter where they could just go in and snip the tip of that thing for you?
2: I mean, I'm sure I could.
0: I'm sure you could.
1: But why? It's a fun party trick.
0: But it's not fun for him. He sits down all the time. He has to rearrange and like move around because it's uncomfortable.
2: Bleachers sucked when my kids played sports.
0: Oh, dude, I couldn't imagine on the metal.
2: I had to get the bleacher seats.
0: Ouch.
1: I use my wife's secret deodorant. It holds up better than men's.
2: You know, you're right on that.
1: Really?
2: Oh, yeah. Women's deodorant works so much better than men's.
1: Oh. Well, they want us to smell better.
2: Mm-hmm.
0: Probably.
1: I have an abnormally short pinky toes. To the point where sometimes a polish doesn't take, doesn't take on the nail because it's so small. You know what? My little pinky toenails are tiny.
2: See, I don't trust people with small pinky nails.
0: Oh, I have mine, my toe, goes over the nail. You can't actually see my toenail.
1: That's funny. I feel like because I stubbed my little pinky toe so many times, it's like just
2: the nail
1: battered.
2: Just gave up.
1: Yeah. It's like, nope. I can't do it anymore. I always eat a burger or sandwich by taking bites all the way around the outside first and saving the best bites in the center for last.
2: That's animalistic.
0: No, it's not. I've done it.
2: You have not.
0: You've done it too. You'll save the best bite for last.
1: Yeah, but I don't eat around it.
0: Oh, I will.
1: I like to cut mine in half and then start on the edges, and then you get the edges and then the really good stuff in edges again.
0: Middle's
1: and then
0: never
1: start it
0: the
1: that
0: best
1: way.
0: Part. Middle's never the best bite.
2: Of
0: it's always
2: burger?
0: The cheesy edge.
2: You're a liar.
0: You're a stupid.
1: Oh, this is weird. When I snap my fingers to the beat, you know, like dancing, doing the Vicky Joe, doing my mom dance, this person snaps with their pinkies.
0: How do
1: you snap? I can't snap with my... Everybody try now. Everyone in their car is trying to snap with their pinkies.
0: Which finger do you do it with? I do it with the middle finger.
1: I do middle. That's...
2: Yeah, middle.
1: You know what? I think I snap too much. I have a real sore middle finger on the right side. I'm a real snapper.
0: I want to know why your fingers are sore. Let's see. Here's some other
2: fingers. You want to know, okay.
0: Yeah, good one.
1: It's truly sore. I don't really understand what happened. The weird thing I do, I talk to all my things, complimenting them for doing a good job. Like when my car reminded me that I left my lights on, I said, thank you, car. I talked to mine too. I accidentally hooked up to my husband's work call. Remember that, Crisco?
0: Oh, I remember.
1: He's on a call, and I turn on my car, and I said, oh, I missed you. I'm so happy to have you back. It had been in the shop. And all of a sudden, I heard somebody go, oh, did you just hear that? And Taylor goes, oh, God. I just immediately hung up, and he goes, oh, God, that was my wife. I can tell. She's talking to the car again. All right. I found out when I did when I was 23 that I have a horseshoe kidney. Whoa.
2: What is it supposed to look like?
1: I don't.
2: Asking for a friend.
1: More of like.
2: Because I obviously know.
1: I don't really know. I can touch my tongue to my nose. Very small percent of people can do that.
0: I can't even come close to
2: it. Can you go downward with it? Like, can you touch the tip of your chin?
1: Whoa.
2: Oh, yeah, that goes down a long
1: can
2: way.
1: Can you go up to your nose?
0: Mm-mm.
1: Oh, so, wow. So you can't go up. You can only go down?
0: I can only go down.
1: I'm a pinky snapper as well.
2: What?
1: Somebody wants to know. I can blow air out of my tears in my eyes, my tear ducts.
0: Somebody said I'd talk to my yard animals. Be safe, little duckies.
1: Oh, yeah.
0: Be safe.
1: Oh, yeah. Like, oh, so fun. Somebody said, oddly, I've been writing in my journal every night. When I
0: shower, when I get my time of the month,
1: and when I have
0: unicorn.
1: You literally journal all of those things?
0: Could you imagine if you were like, just said that on the radio, and then somebody's like, you have 37 journals.
2: Okay, hold on a second.
0: What?
2: I get the time of the month thing.
1: That you could just put in your calendar.
2: Yeah, my wife has an app for that.
1: Yep, yeah.
2: But the shower thing, you're not showering enough if you have to journal, because it should say, every day I took a shower.
0: And somebody also wants to clarify, your kidney is shaped like a bean.
1: I thought so. So it just has a little extra around.
0: Kidney bean?
2: Yeah, guys act like you didn't know that.
0: No, we all knew that, but why is it a horseshoe? Why is theirs shaped like a horseshoe?
1: Obviously, it's a weird thing about
0: them. No, I know. I'm saying, but like, what is that like? Do other people have different shaped kidneys?
1: I don't know. You know what? I really need to look into it.
0: I'm going to look into it.
1: Okay, here's a little follow up. My aunt can't scream either. She always sounds like she's hoarse.
2: Huh.
1: I can't remember what she called it, but she's had it since birth.
2: Interesting.
0: Horse-related things on here today.
1: All right. Thank you for sharing your dirty little secret.
3: 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And here's what's coming up next.
2: All right. 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
3: All right, Dez, you said it's going to be a nice day tomorrow, but otherwise we're getting rain all week.
1: Yeah, I mean, starting tomorrow will be dry, but after that, yeah, it's going to be rainy with thunderstorms or even just some sprinkles on and off. Today, a high of 80. Our rain we got in the overnight, so we've already gotten that. 62 tonight. Sun is going to peek out at some point, even though it seems a little dreary out there. Tomorrow, 85 degrees and dry. And Wednesday is when we kick off that couple days of rain because it'll be real humid, a chance for thunderstorms. And 86, 63 in the Twin Cities.
3: 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Crisco, how are the roads?
2: The roads right now are not great. There's a couple spots to let you know about. 35W northbound between Burnsville Parkway and Highway 13 in Burnsville. Slowed down due to a crash on the right shoulder. 35W southbound, there is a crash. Let's see here, at County Road E2 and exit 988A in Arden Hills. And then there is a couple other spots to let you know about. 394 eastbound at Ridgedale Drive and Hopkins Crossroad in Minnetonka. Things are slowed down in the area as well. And then there's also a crash 52 northbound between 117th Street East in Invergrove Trail near Invergrove Heights. You want to watch out for that, slowing things down on the right shoulder as well. Other than that, the roads are meh.
3: You're going to be going to the Twins game versus the Royals this Saturday if... Call right now, 651-989-5795. And if Dez can win these tickets for you.
1: Come on.
3: So let's play the double play with Dez. Good luck. We do it after...

0: Today's Variety KS95. It's Crisco, Dez, and Wes. If you missed the 8 o'clock concert code, is it called, for Olivia Dean, we're going to do another one this morning at 10 a.m., and then we do it at noon, 2, and 5. So if you want to see Olivia Dean, which you're going to, you're going to see her at Madison Square Garden in New York City. You can go on that flyaway. Next code word, our concert code word, coming up at 10 o'clock. All right. So, Dez, we're going to explain this game a little bit. It's the double play with Dez.
1: Okay.
0: You're going to win yourself Twins tickets versus the Kansas City Royals on this Saturday, June 6th. I'm going to ask you 9 questions. Why do you think I would be asking 9 questions?
1: Because there's 9 innings.
0: Nine innings in baseball.
1: I almost said a football game.
0: And if it was a double play, that would mean
1: you got two home runs in one.
0: No. Double play would be two outs. But you got the two right. So that's all that matters.
1: Oh, no.
0: So you have to get two questions in a row right out of the 9. Two in a row right out of the 9 for Sherry and Rosemount to go to the Twins game on Saturday. Okay, Sherry, did you understand that game? I know it's a lot of splaining, but you get it?
2: Yep, I get it.
0: All right, so you're going to hang out here on hold. And Dez, are you ready for your first question on the Dez's double play?
1: Let's just remember, I'm not sporty.
0: You're not at all.
1: I shall try.
0: All right. A goal line in football, so goal line to goal line, is how many yards in between?
1: 10.
0: 10 yards in between. Goal line to goal line in football. Crisco, what would be the actual answer?
3: 100.
0: 100.
1: From goal line to goal line, like from end zone to end zone.
3: Yeah.
1: You should have said end zone to end zone. That's not true. Look,
3: no, it's the goal line is what you get over to score a touchdown.
1: I'm going
3: to
1: be honest, though, I wouldn't have known 100. It's feet or whatever.
3: 100 yards.
1: Yards. Okay.
3: Yards.
1: I wouldn't have known that.
0: Dez. What is the mascot for the NBA team in Chicago?
3: You come on.
1: Bulls.
0: Bulls. All right.
1: Oh, woo. Right. I was going to. Okay. Yep. The Bulls.
3: This is stressful. I did not know this was going to be so stressful.
0: Dez.
1: Like, same girl. Same.
0: You just got to get this one correct. And she's got the twin tickets. She's got to be the double play.
1: Come on, baby.
0: Who is George Ruth?
1: George Ruth. Obviously, George Ruth is Babe Ruth's father.
0: Babe Ruth's son. Final answer?
1: Yes.
0: Who is George Ruth?
3: Babe Ruth.
0: Babe Ruth himself.
3: It's George Herman Ruth.
1: All right. Oh, I guess Babe probably wasn't his given name.
3: It was a nickname. It was definitely a nickname.
1: Oh, shoot.
0: Dez, what sport uses love?
1: Love. Pickleball.
0: Pickleball. Crisco?
3: Tennis.
1: Dang it, I mean, knew it involved some sort of a little birdie.
4: Technically?
0: No.
3: No, it doesn't. Okay. But it's like when they have no points, like 40 love. It's like, okay.
0: Dez, you should definitely be able to get this one.
1: Oh, come on.
0: What is a perfect score in bowling?
1: Oh. 200.
0: 200.
1: Oh, 300, 300, 300.
0: You already answered 200, Crisco.
1: I needed to think.
3: Oh, my God. Do you pay attention to any sport ever in the history of anything?
4: What happened to your bowling era?
1: I'm out of it. Darn it. Okay. No, that's not fair because
3: I know it is.
1: Blurted it out. I never said final answer,
3: no,
1: so I'm right. 300.
3: 200.
0: It's 200. Dez.
3: It's 300.
0: The Dez double play. What is the position between second and third base called in baseball and or softball?
1: Shortstop.
0: Shortstop would be?
3: Correct.
0: Correct.
1: Yes.
3: Nailed it.
1: Woo!
0: You get this one correct.
1: Oh, no. Please be easy. Oh, or maybe
3: please don't be.
1: Help me.
0: When shooting from behind the blue line in hockey and you score a goal, how many points is that worth? From behind the blue line in hockey, how many points is that worth?
1: I think probably if there's how many points behind the blue. Is it different than a regular goal?
0: I can't give you hints here. How many points is it worth when you shoot from behind the blue line in hockey?
1: I mean, I'm going to be honest. I thought everything was just 1 point in hockey. So,
0: what would be your answer?
1: 1 point.
0: 1 point would be correct.
3: Would be
1: correct. Yes!
3: The fact that 30 seconds went by with you thinking this was like NBA Jam or something. No, you don't get to dance for that.
1: Hey, I can't dance.
3: The blue line, is that worth 3?
1: I don't know.
3: Is that like a basketball 3-pointer?
4: And the goal goes up in flames. Too.
3: Oh, my God.
1: Sherry, I am not a sports professional.
0: Congratulations, Sherry. You're going to go to the Twins game on Saturday versus the Royals.
2: Yes, thank you.
0: It's a special day, too, Dez.
1: Yes, TJ is going to be throwing out the first pitch. We love her. You've got to go cheer her on, and that happens at 1:10, so get there early, okay?
2: Awesome.
1: Yay!
2: Thank you.
1: Woo! I nailed it.
5: Crisco, Dez, and Wes on KS95. Here's what's coming up next.
0: Okay, so I did something pretty embarrassing. I have a brand new job around here at KS95, not only the job that I already do, but another job on top of it.
1: Yeah.
0: I did something pretty embarrassing on Friday for Crisco, and I'm going to let Des just tell you about it coming up next.
1: Can't wait.
3: Okay.
0: In front of a bunch of people, too, by the way.
3: This is, and you don't get embarrassed over anything, which you should.

0: You're going to be going to see Olivia Dean at Madison Square Garden in New York. Another keyword. No, it's not a keyword. It is a concert code word, right?
1: Concert code word. We did it at 8 o'clock.
0: I need to write that down somewhere.
1: I'll write it down for you. You can post it up there. Then we call or say another concert code at 10, noon, 2, and 5 p.m. And then you've got 45 minutes to enter it at ksunny5.com.
2: I can never do Guys and Dolls stuff with you again, because that's all I hear, especially when you talk about New York City.
0: New York City.
2: New York City. Go see Olivia Dean in New York City.
0: Stop by the Bronx.
2: Yeah. In Madison Square Garden, see?
0: So, us on radio, we always wear a lot of hats. So, I've got another hat I'm wearing around here. I'm in engineering, you guys. An engineer.
1: You're a pro.
0: I am an engineer pro. So, I get to our recording on Friday for KS95 for Kids, our first family. Awesome family.
1: So awesome. We were at Gillette. Our first interview for KS95 for Kids, because we work all year on this.
0: Yep. So I get there a little bit early because I was like, all right, I have to set up all the equipment. This is my first time doing it by myself. So I get there, I get it all set up. Mike, our engineer, says, I'm going to come and I'm just going to check. I'm going to look at everything, make sure you're good, and I'm going to leave. I'm like, okay, cool. He comes, he looks, he's like, you nailed it. You got it all done. Perfect. If you need anything, call me. Okay. He walks out of the room, leaves. Grant from Gillette walks out with them. So it's just the family and Dez and I. And I'm like, all right, everybody, we're going to test our microphones. We go through the whole family and they all do it. I'm like, all right, Dez, test your microphone. The easiest microphones. We have handheld ones that are wired. I mean, this is like 1942 radio, right?
1: Like, check, 1, 2, 1, 2, 1, 2.
0: And I'm like, why am I not hearing Dez's microphone?
1: And I see his face go, oh. And I'm like, uh-oh.
0: Let me check mine. Because I checked them all before anybody got there. I checked all of the microphones. And they all worked before anybody sat down. I'm like, what could I have done wrong?
2: Oh, no.
0: So I checked my own. Not working. Test. Why is nothing working? Oh, I better call Mike quick before he leaves the hospital and has to come back. So I call him. I'm like, hey, Mike, don't leave yet. I, for some reason, can't get mine and Dez's my... Never mind.
1: Oh, no. So what was it?
3: The way they weren't on?
0: No, the way the headphones work when you're recording there, the family comes in the right ear, Dez and myself, and then when you're there, Crisco, the three of us come in the left ear, and I had it off so I could still talk to the family, and I'm like,
2: no.
0: I didn't have my headphone on my ear. I called the engineer, and I'm like,
1: never mind.
0: He's like, what happened? And I'm like, nothing.
2: I'd rather not share.
1: His face just gets bright red, and he gets, like, sweaty. And I'm like, it's okay. And he's like, it's my first day doing this.
2: And every part of that family's like, oh, good one, your first day.
0: This is going to be a great sounding interview. This guy can't even figure out a headphone.
2: Do you think that family looked at you and went, oh, they just let him play with things. He doesn't know how to work here.
0: Probably.
2: Oh, that's amazing. I'm really bummed I missed that.
1: You know what? You would have really appreciated it. Because I was so proud of him. Such confidence. Just take it on was so nice, because it just takes so many people to make these things happen. And, you know, with the engineer position was like, oh, he's like, you know what? I can figure this out. I'm like, yeah, you got this. You go, Wes. And then, gosh, it's just not working. And then I could see it in his face.
0: Home runs from here on out, right?
2: Well, yes, just
0: can only be up from here.
2: Yeah, it can. That's, you know what? The fact that you took it on, the fact that you were able to help with it, the fact that you almost didn't get your first one recorded, all things that are meaningful.
0: Yeah.
2: Those are, this is, now it's going to be easy. Now you know, right?
0: Headphones
1: on both ears.
0: And I did check, by the way, you said turn on the microphone. Yes, I did check the mute right away, because I'm like,
1: I saw him hitting the mute back, and I'm like, oh, no.
0: Working. Dang it.
1: Shout out to Henry and his family, though.
0: Great family.
1: We're so excited to share his story and so many other stories. It's not until December. It's a ways off.
0: On the way next, the news Dez refused to use.
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0: Time now for the news that Dez refused to use. Now, you guys, think to yourselves for a second. We'll start with you, Crisco. Do you consider yourself cynical and distrustful?
2: No, I don't think so.
0: Do you think Dez is cynical or distrustful?
2: No.
0: Because they've actually put together a study, and they said that most people consistently rate them, their friends, as less cynical and distrustful than they rate themselves.
1: Oh.
0: The pattern is called positivity bias. And if it's a new friend, you automatically think they're less cynical or distrustful. And as you get to know them, you're like, oh, maybe a little bit cynical, maybe a little distrustful. But you always say your friends are not those things, but you are. I would say I'm kind of cynical, and I'd say I'm distrustful for the most part.
1: I'd say out of the three of us, I'd say you're more cynical. I don't know, but I mean, distrustful, I guess.
2: No, I fully get that.
1: You do?
2: No, I'm kidding. No,
1: but cynical,
2: like,
1: maybe.
2: No, but like, oh yeah, you can be cynical. But the problem with the like not trusting with you is if you tell you something, that's what it's not like you're going to be like, you would stab us in the back. Like I feel like we're all very ride or die in this kind of situation.
1: Yeah.
2: But like, it could be like something you'd be like, I don't want to tell anybody, but I do have a third nipple. And in front of everybody at like a meeting that we have like today in work, you'd be like, did you know Crisco has a third nipple? Just kidding. I had to say it, buddy. I had to tell everybody. And that's the kind of thing where I wouldn't be able to trust you on that because you love to watch people get embarrassed. Oh, he's being very silent over there.
0: Oh, I feel like that was very aggressive towards me. I shared a story with you and you attacked me. Wow.
1: But he also has a third nipple.
2: I do have a third nipple as well. He is passive aggressive. There's a new fear that's been unlocked, you guys.
1: Uh-oh.
2: Somebody has been banned from a place that isn't even going to be around that much longer. Six Flags has just banned somebody because a YouTuber decided, you know what I'm going to do? I'm going to sneak on a 10-piece chicken nugget to a roller coaster and try to eat the 10-piece chicken nugget.
1: An idiot.
2: And almost choke to death on chicken nugget number 7 and could only make it. Is there audio?
21: It was hard. I had to try not to choke almost the entire ride. I had no idea Cedar Point even seen the video until I got a message saying I've been banned for life from Cedar Point, which really hurts because I've been going there since I was a little kid. I'm a season pass holder. I'm definitely sad about how it ended up, but I understand why they went the way they did.
1: I mean, it's actually dangerous and you could die.
2: I mean, the fact that they already have enough stuff to deal with at these places and that Six Flags isn't going to be around anymore and instead you have to make it 10 times harder for them because they didn't check you or pat you down for a 10-piece nugget.
1: Is it, is Six Flags really not going to be around?
0: The one in Illinois just closed.
1: Oh,
2: yeah, I think they're closing them all down.
1: Really?
0: They own Valley Fair, right?
2: They own Valley
0: Fair.
2: For
0: sale.
2: And now that's for sale. It's like, oh, it's not going to be around. Yeah, but when's the last time you ever went to a Six Flags?
1: I've never been to a Six Flags, but
2: exactly.
1: I love Valley Fair.
2: And Valley Fair's probably only got 1 year left.
1: That's
2: probably
1: really sad. Huh? Well, you better get there and support it.
2: Brooks?
22: Yeah, are you guys ready for more spelling?
2: Oh, yes.
22: Okay, I'll just keep this one brief because a report found the most misspelled words in America, but it actually breaks it down by state as well. So, for Minnesota, who can spell ukulele? You don't even need to write it down. It just if someone wants a volunteer to try and spell it.
2: I think it's U-K-U-L-E-L-A.
1: No, it ends with an E.
2: E?
1: Right?
2: E?
22: So, Des?
1: U-K-E-U-L-U-E. I don't know.
2: No, I think it's U-K-U-L-E-L-E, maybe?
22: There it is.
1: I knew it ended with an E.
2: Ukulele was wrong. I was definitely way off on that.
1: It's not a ukulele.
0: It's a N-E-R-D.
2: N-E-R-D.
1: My son plays a ukulele.
0: Big N-E-R-D.
1: And it's a ukulele.
2: Ukulele.
22: This is probably my favorite one because I see this one misspelled all the time. Who can spell definitely?
1: Oh, this is a tough
0: definitely
1: one.
0: Cannot.
2: Definitely. Or is there an I?
22: Say that one more time.
2: Definitely.
22: No.
1: Defen?
22: No.
2: Or is it Definitely?
22: There it is.
2: Nailed it. Okay.
1: You're smarter than you look.
22: I'm just glad nobody used an A.
2: Yeah. No, I knew there wasn't. I definitely
22: when people
2: knew there
22: spell
2: wasn't
22: defiantly.
2: An A there.
1: Defiantly. I will defiantly do that later.
22: Well done.
2: Gosh, kind of. Well, I mean, I missed it the first 2 to 3 times, but that's I eventually got there with the letters. Yeah, look at that.
22: What well, time's the charm?
0: I didn't even try.
2: No, I know. That's why we're all on radio.
0: That's a good point.

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9: I'm shocked you've never heard that word.
7: And so it comes from the word tutor, and it means that they're learning under you. Tutelage. Is that
9: you
7: right?
9: You didn't have to tell all of us. We all knew what it meant.
7: I had
9: You're
7: no
9: like,
7: idea.
9: I heard a brand new word today, drum. I had no idea what drum meant.
7: No, I've never heard the word. I thought, I was like, did he say tutelage? And I thought maybe it was too legit. And I'm like, well, it's either tutelage or too legit. And I do know what one of those means, too legit. So anyways, thank you. And if you are new to tutelage, welcome. We're all friends here. Okay.
9: You hear what's happening, right?
7: What?
9: You just hear it like as the tutelage. Wheels are spinning on you, like tutelage. And by tomorrow, she will not remember what the definition of tutelage. Oh, we should ask her tomorrow at this
8: Test
9: time.
8: Test her on the tutelage.
9: Test her on the tutelage.
7: I have not tutelage knowledge.
9: Wes, what did you learn today?
8: I learned that the kidney is shaped like a bean.
7: Mm-hmm.
8: And some people have a horseshoe-shaped one. But then somebody sent a long text about how we make them feel so much smarter. Because every time we go, you know what? I didn't know that. She's always like, well, I knew all of those things that you say you don't know. Uh-huh. So therefore, I'm way smarter than all of you. So people listening, if you think we don't know that you're smarter than us, we do.
7: Yeah, we
8: 100% know you're smarter than us.
7: But, I mean, we just ask the questions that come in our head. Like, what's tutelage? You know, like, I don't know.
9: It's Somebody good. Said.
7: We all should know.
9: I learned Crisco is dumb. His word's not mine because he sometimes breaks the law and texts and drives. I don't mean to. I always try to do it when I'm at a stoplight, but I will find myself doing it, and then I'll throw my phone down because I'm like, stop it.
8: You still get a ticket sitting at the stoplight.
9: Oh, I know. Yep. I know. I get it. My brain tells me not to do it. We were told not to do it, but we were able to do it for so long before it became a law that like it got ingrained in my brain.
10: Also, side note, our company frowns upon that majorly, so I wouldn't admit that on the radio anymore.
7: Well, he was saying he used to.
9: It was a moment of honesty.
10: Yeah. Never. Since 2021, you've never done that.
9: I haven't done it since the pandemic when I just had nobody in my life, so I was low.

0: only, and I was texting, and that was stupid.
1: Did it to yourself?
0: I did it to myself. I'm like, well, hello, Adam. How are you, Adam? It's good to see you, Adam.
1: Can you talk to yourself and Adam and Crisco?
0: I can. I have so many voices in my head that I could definitely do it. But, yeah, no, I don't want to. That's just kind of weird.
1: Hey, good morning, Adam.
0: Hey Crisco, how are you? What's going on? You imagine I talk to myself in the third person only in my brain? I'm like, well,
2: Crystal
0: hello, Crisco.
2: In there, too.
0: Oh, my God, that's a cat fight.
1: Cowboy Crisco jumps in.
0: Oh, you guys, I have so many voices in my head. I can't do this. Don't do this to me. I learned that even though we all have very weird things ourselves, which is what we did, what makes you weird for Dirty Little Secrets, our listeners might be a little weirder, and I love that's why they listen to this show.
2: There are multiple KS95 listeners that physically don't have the ability to scream.
1: Which
2: don't
1: is crazy. I want to talk to one of these people.
2: I know.
0: I mean, that or the fact that there are the amount of listeners we have who talk to inanimate objects, like full on, like they have a little rabbit that sits in their garden, and it's just a fake rabbit, and they'll just talk to them.
2: Or like, sit down on that couch and say, thank you for being so cozy, couch.
0: Yeah,
2: you're
0: or anything.
2: So
0: you're like,
2: buns.
0: Oh, chair, you say you're that? So good.
2: No.
0: You do know, Dez does it to everything. Everything.
2: Thank you, Dez, says a texter. I missed it earlier, tutelage, and I didn't know that word either. Thank you. There's two of us in the Twin Cities.
0: Two of you.
1: Brooks, what did you learn?
3: I learned to not get gas where Crisco goes.
0: Don't even get me started on it. 75% water. Now I got to call them today, try to have a conversation with them about how they owe me money. I don't even know if I'm going to get my car back today or tomorrow. I have no idea. I'm driving around in a minivan. Which, by the way, great minivan. You can get it at Walzer Honda.
2: Every time I get in a minivan, I always go down. I always want one. Always.
0: It was so roomy. It was great. I'm like, dude, this thing.
1: I don't know why you had to go to Costco and buy all the candy.
0: Listen, it was a great deal on candy, okay? And I happened to tint the windows on the vehicle. It's fine. But, no, it has a full TV screen in the back of it.
2: That's awesome.
0: I was like, dude, this is genius.
1: That's where you're sleeping now?
0: I know.
2: I live
0: sold
2: here.
0: My house. I'm like, I just bought this minivan. It's great. Well, that sounded weirder out of context. Okay, so what did anybody else learn?
4: No, that was it.
0: That's
4: so,
0: it.
4: I'm selling.
2: Tutelage. Another person learned that word, too.
1: Oh, come on. There can't be multiple people that
0: no
1: didn't know that.
0: Way.
2: Multiple
0: no
2: tutelage.
1: There is. There is.
0: Okay,
1: yep.
0: So there's three Dez's out there. That, yeah. And I love that Dez looked at you when it happened earlier this morning, like you were just the dumbest human being ever. Just like,
1: what is that dumb word you use?
2: No, I legit didn't know. And he's been, I feel like Wesley has like word of the day toilet paper or a calendar or something.
1: Oh, because I used Synapse a lot last week.
2: Like
1: get
2: Synapse.
1: Your synapses firing.
2: That was your word of the week.
0: That's
2: tutelage.
0: How I burned somebody. I'd be like, ooh, burn Synapse.
1: Wrong usage.
0: Oh. No. Oh, Synapse. Two
1: try
0: Synapse
1: together.
0: Up.
1: Gonna keep trying it.
0: Yeah, I'm gonna
2: bend
0: keep trying.
2: Bend
0: and Synapse. Oh, there it is. Come on here. We did it.
2: Oh, good
0: Snap.

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Hi, happy Monday. How's your week going so far? Did you have a great weekend? So many questions. I did a lot of adulting this weekend. I had to clear out all the grass and weeds from my, like, garden trough thing. It was horrible. Remind me to do a better job next year if I actually want to plant vegetables. Just when

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1: They say the holy water's watered down, and this town's lost its faith. 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Oh my, my, oh my, my love, I take one look at you, you're taking me out.

today's variety, KS95. Going to be a little humid today and cloudy, 80 for the high. Tomorrow, 85. And then Wednesday will be another chance for some evening thunderstorms. High of 82 on Wednesday.

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Variety, KS95. I've been cleaning out my closet, trying to get rid of a bunch of things that I just have been hanging on to that I don't use. Like, there is a purse I got. My mom got it for me. I think it's Kate Spade, but it's a dog. It's shaped like a dog. And I've never used it, but I keep thinking it would be so cute to use it one day, right? This cute little puppy dog. I just don't. There's a limited edition purse that just came out, inspired by a rotisserie chicken container. It's basically a rotisserie chicken container with straps that you could use.

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That's the next time you're going to get one. I could be

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Variety. K75, we're officially into June. Lots of things to look forward to. Masters of the Universe will be in theaters on Friday. Toy Story 5 is out this month. The World Cup starts on the 11th. And the official first day of summer is the 21st, which also happens to be Father's Day this year. So lots to look forward to this month.

girls trip. You and your bestie flying out to New York to see Olivia Dean at Madison Square Garden. Who knows what else you could do while you're in New York? 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

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It's TJ, 80 for the high today. I thought it was going to be a little chillier this morning, but we're going to stick around in the 80s all the way through next weekend, and we are going to get some thunderstorms this week.

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0: City, K75. If there's one way to get me to stay in the cities instead of going up north for the 4th of July weekend, it would be Alex Warren at Grand Casino Arena. He'll be there on the 2nd.
1: They say the holy water's watered down, and this town's lost its

KS95. 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Had zero interest in listening to her own music. I don't know if it was like an insecurity thing or what, but man, did she miss out on a lot of great music before her 50s. She's doing a Vegas residency.

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variety, Case 95. I don't get many opportunities to binge watch shows, but I did get a chance to finish The Testament over the weekend. It's on Hulu. It's a spinoff of The Handmaid's Tale, and it was really good. It was not like OMG like The Handmaid's Tale was, but it was really good.

0: Today's variety, KS95. Well, the people at Toy Story, or behind Toy Story, I guess I should say, at Pixar and Disney, they have denied that Taylor Swift has recorded the end credit song for the movie, but that doesn't mean that she's not involved in some way, because the movie's marketing materials are very much suggesting there is some sort of Taylor connection. So Toy Story's Instagram account posted photos of a series of billboards advertising the movie. They simply read TS in the Toy Story font. There were 13 white clouds behind the initials. That's Taylor's number, of course, 13. Prior to that, the Instagram account posted a video of Jessie, the cowgirl Jessie. She was dancing under a billboard with a caption, "She's making those moves up as she goes," which is a reference to the lyric of Shake It Off. Other clues that people think she has something to do with Toy Story 5, go to KS95.com. On the way, more Taylor Swift, Ariana Grande, Somber, and an Usher throwback. That's next.
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Have you ever seen Alfred Hitchcock's The Birds? It was the scariest movie. It came out 6 decades ago. And when my stepdad was first dating my mom, he would babysit us and bring his VCR over because it was a very big treat to have the VCR. And he played The Birds for us in the fog. And I have never been the same person since. Well, now this story is being reimagined.

0: 2K to today on KS95 sounds like this. 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

Kiss Variety, KS95. Dua Lipa and Callum Turner have officially tied the knot over the weekend. They had a little intimate ceremony in London. Callum Turner is so hot. Like, good for Dua Lipa. Like, she's a hot too. But he was the guy that was in Top Gun.

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1: I do this because I get to come to work and laugh with friends and drink.
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1: Laugh with friends.
2: What? 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
1: Sorry.
3: Let's go.
1: Here we go!
2: Yay! Look who's here. It's my pal Hutchie.
1: I made it back.
2: Yay! You know,
1: there's those moments on vacation, whether you're at the cabin up north or in Alexandria, or you're in Brainerd, or you, and you just have a relaxing getaway. 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
2: Yes, how do you have this life without working?
1: So I bought Powerball.
2: Ah!
1: We'll see if that works.
2: Okay.
1: But no, it is good to be back. It's a great week to be back. We're giving away tickets.
2: Yeah.
1: To see Olivia Dean at Madison Square Garden. 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You just heard the one. 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
2: Your concert code.
1: Yeah, we've got some cheap gas real quick.
2: Yeah.
1: Cheap gas I need to talk to you guys about. Kitty's Corner. Oh, you should go there.
2: Where?
1: Kitty's Corner.
2: Okay.
1: K-I-T-T-Y.
2: Kitty.
1: Kitty's Corner in St. Paul, $3.79 a gallon. Bill's Superette in Ramsey is at $3.79. And Holiday in Columbus, $3.89. A lot of the places are actually $3.89 for the cheapest. So it's gone down since I come back. It was, by the way, the most I saw in Orlando, $4.04.
2: Oh, wow.
1: So it's cheap down in the south a little bit.
2: But. Huh. Well, I don't think it's the worst it's going to get.
1: No, you think it's going to...
2: Yeah.
1: Oh, really?
2: Well, we're still at war.
1: Are we?
2: Yeah.
1: Sorry, I wasn't...
2: It's okay. You were out... You were on vacation.
1: I will tell you
2: this. You were doing your own thing.
1: It was nice to not be tuned in.
2: Yeah.
1: With what was happening around us. I had, for a whole week, no idea what was going on in the outside world.
2: Yeah.
1: And I think we all could use that.
2: Yes.
1: So if you have a chance to go up north, maybe to Duluth for the weekend.
2: Unplug the stuff.
1: Or do something. Maybe you want a double paycheck a while ago. Mm-hmm. You need to go somewhere. Just if you have a chance just to refresh, get out of the world for just a weekend, do that. Because it's well deserved.
2: Yeah, so. I agree.
1: Did you talk about your stuff yet that I just found out about that you're excited for? No.
2: No, I haven't.
1: Oh, do you want to?
2: Sure.
1: You're moving.
2: I'm moving.
1: Yes. And before you all text in, oh, Stacey's moving again. the place that she had to move into while she sold her condo downtown was not what she expected.
2: It did not live up to expectations. There's still no water in the pool, for goodness sake.
1: There's no water in the pool?
2: It's June 1st. Where's the water?
1: And that's why you moved.
2: That is another reason I'm moving.
1: Yeah. You can't have a pool with no water.
2: Yeah.
1: It is good to be back. Hey, coming up here in just a little bit, let's vent. We got a lot of vents to get out there at the beginning of the week. And some more things to talk to you about. You might want to stick around because your coffee run is going to be changing soon.
2: Oh, really?
1: We'll tell you why. Coming up, it's Stacey Hutch, KS95. We are Today's Variety.

0: Stacey Hodge, KS95. We are today's variety. Your coffee run has just changed. Officially, when things disrupt your daily routine, your day either feels longer or your mind is kind of just messed
1: up. You're all jumbled. Everything got messed up.
0: Yeah. And lately, I've been noticing this too. Apparently, people are changing their coffee runs. And it's messing with other people in society.
1: Yeah, don't mess with it.
0: People are no longer getting coffee in the morning.
1: Yeah.
0: They're waiting. Lines aren't as long, apparently. The biggest traffic now for your coffee run is between 3 and 5 p.m. People are stopping after 2 p.m. to go get their coffee instead of doing it in the morning. Because it's now coffee, the beans, are being replaced by refreshers.
1: Oh, those are so good.
0: Whether they're energy or they're more fruity drinks, you're seeing more people now get that extra bump in the afternoon than they are in the morning.
1: Well, they want to listen to our show, so they want to stay awake.
0: I think that's it. Yeah. But we also said the time that you should be doing coffee is at 3:44, between 2:44 and 3:44. And we're seeing that. And so now people's routines are changing. They're sleeping a little bit more. But doesn't that just make society groggy? Like, if you're not getting your caffeine in the morning, are you really as productive? Is caffeine that much of a difference in your world?
1: Well, you know what? I don't really drink coffee in the morning anymore. I don't really drink it at all. Only for a treat.
0: Well, I've noticed this because when I go, I've always thought, how does a coffee business sustain after 10 a.m.? Your whole thing is, I got to get as many people between 5 a.m. and 10 a.m. as possible. Well, now it's changing.
1: Yeah.
0: So now people are introducing more refreshers and they're introducing more different types of drinks than coffee, tea, that people are now finding their coffee lines at 3 p.m. to 5 p.m. So much so, people are going viral now, angry that they have to wait in line at 3 o'clock for their coffee.
1: Yeah.
0: So I just thought it was super interesting when I read this, is that now it's slow in the morning for most coffee places. Are you noticing it? Text us 75617. I just didn't know if this was a thing happening at your local coffee shop.
1: Yeah.
0: Because I have noticed that lines in the morning are definitely a lot easier to get through.
1: Oh, maybe it's time to get your coffee in the morning again.

0: Stacey and Hotchkiss 95. We are today's variety. Stacey's all about purses. Oh, it's funny. Today we had a company meeting.
1: Yeah.
0: And someone was confused on whose bag was sitting there at lunch table.
1: Yeah.
0: And I said, guys, it's obvious. The water bottle is sparkly. How is Stacey not sitting there? Stacey loves sparkle accessories.
1: Yes.
0: But this accessory does not sparkle. It more glistens.
1: Yeah, exactly. It does glisten. In fact, the line between food and fashion is basically gone at this point.
0: It's kind of gross.
1: Yeah. If something can be turned into a travel bag or a popcorn bucket or whatever, it's cool. And we'll tell you about it next.
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0: make money.
1: Stacey and Hodge, Cast 95. We are today's variety. I do find that people tend to buy with the trends. And by that, I mean, we see it on social media. We need it.
2: Mm-hmm.
1: We're buying trends. We're not buying what we necessarily even like anymore.
2: Right.
1: I see so many people with Stanleys. When you realize, oh, those are $45, and I can get one off Amazon that does the same thing for $10, but it's a Stanley, so we're buying
2: it's
1: trends.
2: It's a Stanley. You got to have Stanley on it, right?
1: I hope this next purse does not become trendy.
2: Well, I really love a rotisserie chicken, don't you?
1: Well, yes.
2: Okay, well, this is a great way to have your purse and eat it, too. If you're a huge fan of rotisserie chicken, there's a purse on the market starting tomorrow, if you're lucky enough to get one. Chomps, which is a brand of meat snacks like Slim Jims, you know, you get them at the gas station.
1: Meat sticks.
2: Yeah. They are unveiling a new one called Le Chicken, and it's a limited edition purse that is going to come on the market, too. It is inspired by a rotisserie chicken container. You know, remember those? Cub has them.
1: Yeah.
2: They're plastic, clear on the top, black on the bottom.
1: Mm-hmm.
2: Well, the bag comes with Chomps' new chicken sticks in original chicken, Nashville hot, savory breakfast. Basically, the bag is a rotisserie chicken container with red straps. And you enter to win the bag on their website, chomps.com, starting tomorrow, 10 o'clock our time. It's also rotisserie, National Rotisserie Day tomorrow.
1: You know what is annoying about all this? Because you see, remember when we saw McDonald's do the Chicken McNuggets with caviar?
2: Yeah.
1: And we just see, and people go crazy for these just because it's limited edition.
2: And it's silly.
1: Not because it looks good.
2: It's,
1: not because, you're not going to take this out. You're not going to go see The Great Gatsby with a rotisserie chicken purse. You're not going to use this. And the amount of work that you put in to use this, I just find it disgusting.
2: Well, I don't know about disgusting, but I think it would be a great way to bring cupcakes to work.
1: No, it smells like chicken.
2: No, there's no chicken in there. Oh, I mean, there's snacks are in there.
1: Right. And so it's just going to smell like a beef stick.
2: You don't want to eat cupcakes with beef stick on them?
1: No.
2: Really?
1: I don't want beef stick in my mouth at all. It's Stacey and Hutch.
2: Isolate that.
1: 95.
3: They say the holy water's watered down, and this town's lost its

0: Casey Notch, KS95. We are today's variety. Mandy Moore. I don't know if you saw this. Mm-mm. She has come out talking about Macaulay Culkin.
1: Oh, yeah?
0: Yeah. There was a interview she did where she talked about Macaulay Culkin introducing her to something at the age of 18 called White Russians.
1: Oh, those are delicious.
0: That's the problem. Mandy Moore was like, milk and alcohol? This is made for me. She said that at 18, that was her first underage drinking experience with Macaulay Culkin on this movie set. And the White Russians made her bond with her castmates.
1: Oh, boy.
0: But apparently she said, we partied a lot. It was harmless, though. We spent our times drinking White Russians and throwing giant marshmallows off balconies.
1: Oh, giant marshmallows?
0: Yeah. Fun. Well, I look at kids these days and they're doing stupid things.
1: Yeah.
0: When it comes to, you know, swatting or whatever it's called when you.
1: Yeah, swatting.
0: And kicking in doors of random people. And I just like, remember when kids would drink? No, don't do it. But kids would drink and the worst thing they'd do is throw marshmallows.
1: Yeah.
0: Off a balcony or TP someone's house.
1: Mm-hmm.
0: We're going to talk about that coming up in a little bit.
1: Okay.
0: About the differences between when we were kids throwing marshmallows off balconies to kids and their entitlement today. If there is any, or is it just what
1: we're preserving?
0: Yeah.
1: We are observing.
0: Are we getting older and crotchety like we thought our parents were? Or are kids really changing? There's a story you're going to want to hear about coming up a little bit later.

0: We out. We out.
1: Stacey and Hodge, KS95, where we are today's Variety. Coming up next, we need you to vent. What do you want to vent about? Is there something going on in your life you just need to get out there? You need to scream about, you need to yell about, complain about? We do it Mondays. We're doing it coming up next because we want to get it out in the open so you can just go. Coming up, we'll do that in a bit.
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0: sound. Stacey Notch, KS95. We are today's variety. We are venting. This is where we do it at the beginning of the week and say, hey, get it out now. Let it out. Let other people hear it so you can just set yourself free from this horrible, horrible thing going on in your life. Now, the vent could be really simple and stupid.
1: Mm-hmm.
0: Or it could be very serious and you just need to let it. You know how you write something down and then you burn it?
1: Yeah.
0: Same situation here with us.
1: That's why it smells like burning at my house.
0: What are you... What do you need to vent? I don't think that's it. What do you need to vent about?
1: Online fun haters who comment negative on your post just because they're cynical.
0: What happened?
1: Well, I reposted a video that I thought was so sweet. It was a bunch of little kids who are they're babies, and they've never seen or heard their parents properly because they had hearing loss or vision loss.
0: Oh, and they got one of those cochlear, is that what it's called?
1: Yeah, they got either a hearing aid or they had some procedure to their eyes, and it was the first time they either heard their parents or saw their parents.
0: Those make me cry.
1: I know. It was so sweet. So I just reposted it, and then it was great. People were loving it, and I'm like, oh, good. I'm glad it was shared it. And then here comes some people saying, AI. It's AI. How do you post that crap? It's AI. And I'm like, no, guys, it isn't. I don't think it is anyway. I guess I didn't make the video, but I just shared it because I thought it was cool. And then they got even meaner. And I'm like, okay, you guys are the worst.
0: Well, let's just say it's AI.
1: So who cares?
0: Right. Does it make you happy and make you smile? Who cares if it's AI
1: it's not hurting anybody.
0: I do hate, I'm going to piggyback on that vent.
1: Yeah.
0: I hate that I can't
1: tell
0: if it's AI or not now, because you used to be able to watch, not even anymore, America's Funniest Home Videos, and you would get the real raw videos of all that stuff. And now I'm watching posts on Reels and I'm like, that's not even, is it?
1: I did check. I did look to see because I could tell one was from a hospital. So I looked and I was like, those are the first one that somebody said. The first one definitely is AI. And I looked and I go, no, it was from a hospital in California or whatever.
0: I just have to spend my time now researching.
1: I know.
0: Whether it's AI or not. And I've just given up. I'm like, I'm just assuming everything's AI. And if it makes me smile, it makes me smile.
1: Yeah, I don't even care. And I was just like, whatever. You're handsome and delightful. And I wish I could give you a hug is what I wrote.
0: I need to vent on non-parenting on flights. Granted, yes, we were in Orlando. Mm-hmm. But if you're exhausted from parenting, don't take a midnight flight with your kids.
1: Oh, gosh.
0: There was this kid behind us that the dad didn't care. The mom didn't care. They were both just done parenting their kids from a week at Disney or wherever they went. And it was so obnoxious that, I mean, there's nothing we really could do. Mm-hmm. Because I'm afraid, and this is not an ego thing. Mm-hmm. Stacey has this too. I'm afraid that if I give a wrong look or I say something, someone's be like, Hutch is an idiot, and they're going to film it and they're going to see me yelling at a kid to stop kicking my seat.
1: Right.
0: And I don't even, so I have to sit and deal with this kid kicking my seat, non-parenting. There was bad turbulence and the parent let their kid run up and down the things. And
1: that's dangerous.
0: I feel like flight attendants these days don't want to say anything because they don't want to be filmed. Mm-hmm. But the parents were putting this kid in horrible danger. And I'm like, here's what you do. You bring the car seat and you strap them down.
1: Or Dymatap.
0: It's just, yes. Or give them something that's going to make them fall asleep.
1: Yeah.
0: It's just the parents didn't care how the kid was reacting, how it affected the other passengers.
1: Right.
0: And a 3-hour flight when you're putting your kids on a plane at 10 p.m. or 11 p.m.
1: That's tough.
0: It's tough. But, it's hard not to judge because I know, but they were exhausted.
1: Everybody.
0: Yeah. And then the three boys were screaming at each other from across the rows because they had their headphones on. And
1: hey! Oh, nuts.

0: afternoon with us. We want to hear your vents. We want to hear you complain about something, and then we'll get it off our chest and have a good rest of the week. Let's go to line one. What's your vent?
1: I just got to say something. What's up with these TV networks making decisions for the people? I don't know. Stephen Colbert, whether you like him or not, mm-hmm. he had like 6 million viewers or something like that, and they just decided to get rid of him for Byron Allen, who has like, I think, a lot less viewers.
2: Yeah.
1: So I think we should make the decision, not them. Just saying.
0: Well, it's hard to, though. Like, I don't even want to bring up the Stephen Colbert thing, because that's such a different situation, I think, than most. But I don't even think late night's a thing anymore.
2: Yeah.
0: Like, you know who changed late night? James Corden.
2: Oh, yes.
0: Because he's just started doing YouTube shorts from his show. Uh-huh. And people watched those more than, I think, I don't mind Stephen. I don't stay mm-hmm. up late to watch him or any of the late night people, but...
2: But Byron Allen just basically bought that space.
0: Yes.
2: And because he's a billionaire, he can do whatever
0: right.
2: he wants.
0: Yeah. So there you go. That's your vent. All right. Line two, what's your vent?
3: All right. I got to get this off my chest because I've been stuck in this traffic for at least 30 minutes now. What's up with all the road work going on? Does it never get done? Who's working? It's been going on for years. Everywhere I go, every time they got me taking detours, and then I'm detoured to another place that's also being worked on. Or is the work happening? Or did the budgets get cut? Or what's going on? How long does it take to fix up a road?
0: I will say this. We can see 280, and that's doing a summer-long construction.
2: Mm-hmm.
0: Coming home, I can see over 280. I don't see anyone on the road at all. I see trucks.
2: Yep.
0: I just see no one fixing it.
2: My detour from that detour got detoured.
0: Yes!
2: I was so mad!
0: And the roads that I'm going on are being worked on. You're right. It's the detours getting worked on. Oh, it's so annoying.
2: Ah!
0: We agree with you.
2: Oh, my God.
0: It's Stacey Hutch, KS95.

0: right, it is Stacey and Hutch, KS95. We are doing the ungoogleable question. Tickets to MGK on June 22nd at the beautiful, brand new Mystic Lake Amphitheater up for grabs if you can get this ungoogleable question correct.
1: 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In reality, it's only 77%. What are the 15% lying about?
0: I will say I do this, and I am not lying about it.
1: I know people who say they do it, but I've witnessed them
0: again,
1: not.
0: Yeah, that's that. People are lying about it.
1: Liars.
0: I know you do this, right?
1: Yeah. Oh, God, yeah.
0: Yes. All right, what is it? 651-989-KS95. That's the ungoogleable question. One more time, Stace.
1: 92% of people say that they do this all the time. In reality, it's only 77%. What are the others lying about?
0: Call us if you know the answer.
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1: Ooh.
0: And by the way, great music. Old Crow Medicine Show, Drew Holcomb and the Neighbors, Gabby Barrett and Parmalee, Cheap Trick and the Suburbs, just to name a few. Mm-hmm. 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It's free.
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0: Time for the ungoogleable question. Here is the question today.
1: 92% of Americans say they do this all the time. In reality, it's only 77%. What are the 15% lying about?
2: Hi, is it flossing?
0: It is not flossing. Try again.
1: Hi, what is your answer?
3: Washing their hands after using the restroom.
0: Yes, washing their hands in the public restroom. Not even privately, but only 77% of do it. So that means 15% are lying about it.
1: Yeah.
0: Are you lying about it, sir?
3: No. Heck no. It's so disgusting when people don't. Guys are bad. It's less than 72%.
0: Well, let me ask you this. Yeah, guys are disgusting. But let me ask you this, though. Like, if, let's say I go to the bathroom, I'm in a urinal, and I don't touch anything.
3: You don't touch anything, Hutch? Really?
1: No, this is not really him. This is a scenario that he's
0: making up. In case, I mean, it just comes out. Okay. And like nothing is touched. I'm not saying I do this. It's my friend Butch.
3: Make it look good.
1: My friend Butch.
0: No, I definitely wash my hands, even if I don't touch anything. Like men have it easier because we can just plop,
1: faster.
0: Go.
1: Yeah.
3: But I would say 2/3 of the men do not wash their hands when they leave.
0: Oh, for sure.
1: Icky.
0: Yeah. The amount of times I've been into it, even at work or wherever you're at, you're just like, that Steve guy doesn't wash his hands. And then he wants to shake your hand and fist bump all the time. You're like, no thanks, bud.
1: You're like,
3: it reminds me of Blue Streak. Do you remember Martin Lawrence in Blue Streak?
0: No.
3: When he wanted to shake the guy's hand, the guy that just put that stuff on his crotch, that itch cream. And he saw him do it.
1: It's crazy.
0: In my head, I'm just judging you for watching a Martin Lawrence movie called Blue Streak.
3: Oh, my God. It was so good.
0: Hey, man, what's your name?
3: Classic. You might not be old enough. It's Darren.
0: Darren, we're going to hook you up with tickets to MGK June 22nd at Mystic Lake Amphitheater. All right, man?
3: All right.

0: endless sprawl of Fleet Farm's concrete floor, or lost in the glare of the Walmart superstore. Some whispers on the wire lead to Stacy and Hutch missed connection.
1: All right, this one's creepy. I think they're all creepy, honestly.
2: Say, yeah. What's different about this one?
1: Your pause and silence really made me realize they're all creepy. This one is titled, You Were Walking By Gary's in Lakeville This Evening.
2: Oh.
1: The title alone.
2: You're walking by. That sounds like a highway, kind of.
1: Yes. It's a definitely busy road because it goes to Walmart. It goes to the movie theater. It's
2: the florist or whatever.
1: Yeah. Well, here's what happened. The misconnection reads, I kind of got too close to you when I was pulling out of Gary's supper club in Lakeville tonight. I turned the car around and came back and apologized.
2: Oh.
1: I should have offered you a ride.
2: Oh, yeah, that's not a good idea.
1: Couple of things.
2: No way would I accept a ride. You nearly hit me.
1: Random woman walking on that road doesn't seem right. There's no homes, like, there's no, you know, that's it. So you put yourself in danger. Could have been, you know, an Eileen Wuornos situation. Google her if you don't know who she is. But the other thing is, you're right. First off, you almost hit her, and then you go back and turn around and come back to her. She better have her hand in her pepper spray pocket.
2: Yeah, that's exactly what I was thinking.
1: And then you would think, oh, random weird man that this woman doesn't know should have offered her a random ride?
2: If you would have done that, I would have said, get away from me.
1: Yeah, like, where do you think she needs to go, first off, on that road? And B, if I saw a car turn around to come back to me, I'm running.
2: Yeah, that's not good.
1: No.
2: You don't want that. No, that's not good.
1: I just thought that the first thing in his mind was be creepy. First thing in his mind was, I should have offered you a ride. No.
2: Let's go back to Gary's and get a steak.
1: No. Okay, I'd do that for Gary's for sure.

0: take a look at this weather forecast. It is powered by the Artisan Home Tour. Chris Reese is here from Channel 5 Eyewitness News to give us a lowdown of tonight and the next couple of days. What are we looking at, Chris?
1: Hey, temperatures do continue to hang out in general in the low 80s. A little humid, but nothing terrible. And it's just that summer feel out there. High temperatures in the low 80s really through the rest of the week. What we're watching for, though, is our next chance of rain. That does not arrive until about Wednesday afternoon and evening. With it, we'll see chances for showers and thunderstorms, too. And we'll keep that shower and thunderstorm chance around all the way through the weekend.
0: All right, there you go. That's Chris Reese, Channel 5 Eyewitness News, Minnesota's Weather Authority.
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0: Stacey Notch, KS95. We are today's variety. I know we're going to see this a lot more because I feel like the generation that is growing up now, I'm going to say basically 18 to 25.
1: Mm-hmm.
0: I don't know if manners have been thrown out the window. They haven't been taught them or they just don't care. I saw this on both the plane rides.
1: Mm-hmm.
0: Someone who was way in the back had to be 19 or 20, flying by himself in a, for some reason, in a blue Louis Vuitton tracksuit.
1: Dude.
0: Plane lands, seatbelt buckle unbuckled as soon as the sign goes off, sprints to the front.
1: Maybe he had to go to the bathroom really bad.
0: Then you go on the plane. You know what I'm saying? Like, I thought that at first. I'm like, boy, that, but no. And then, like, went past first class. He was literally, like, last row.
1: Uh-huh.
0: Because I saw him coming up. He was going pretty fast. He was going around people. He didn't have a bag. He just went around people, pushed them, didn't say excuse me.
1: Wow.
0: And went to first class and pushed those people away and got to the front of the plane. And there was no excuse me. There was no I need to get through. There was no, because I thought, well, maybe he just has to go to the bathroom really bad. I'm like, well, the bathrooms are open. And actually, that's a great time to go to the bathroom.
1: It really is.
0: Is when the plane lands and you can unbuckle because everyone's getting off. And but I saw this again on another flight mm-hmm. that I took on this recent trip. And a female was towards the back of the plane mm-hmm. and just busted her way through the front to get off the plane first. And I didn't know if this is a thing that, because I haven't flown by plane for a while anywhere.
1: Yeah.
0: Oh, this is the first trip I've taken by plane in a little bit. And so I didn't know if this was something that just that generation does or if that's, you know, I'm just very confused on what the,
1: if it's just me or
0: yeah. And am I being crotchety by thinking, well, if he has somewhere to go, he should be able to go. There was no connections because we were literally the last, the airport was closed by the time we got in.
1: Oh, okay.
0: Someone said, I'm a child from the 70s here. I feel like today's music lyrics have a lot to do with our youth and how they behave. Words in a song shouldn't have to be bleeped in order to be played on the radio, and I think that affects how they act with the general public. I don't think that's the case.
1: I think that people forgot how to people. I think a lot of the ones who grew up and they were at home because of COVID.
0: You're right.
1: They just didn't know. They don't know how to relate to each other.
0: You could be correct. I didn't even think of that because that person fits into the age range of they went to middle school and high school during COVID.
1: Yeah. So they're just like, they don't know. But he knows how to do it.
0: Man. Yeah. Well, anyway.
1: Let's learn how to people.
0: You guys, is this what people are doing these days? Are they bolting to the front? What's going on here? I have to throw it back to you guys because yeah. I didn't know if I was in the wrong for thinking that or if it was a truly...
1: Or a weird coincidence that it happened twice.
0: Yeah, if that's the thing people are doing. 651-989-KS95.

0: Easy Notch, KS95. We are today's variety. We're talking departing a plane just because I experienced this twice on both flights. Mm-hmm. Usually someone 18 to 25-ish would bolt from the back of the plane to the front to wait till the door opened to get off the plane. And at first, I thought, Stacy thought, boy, they've got to go to the bathroom. But honestly, it happened twice. Same age type of person, which, whatever. I mean, I'm just going to wait my turn. Mm-hmm. I don't need to, I'm not rushing. It's
1: You're
0: fine.
1: Not that much of a, yeah.
0: But if it was bathroom, I figured that why didn't they just use the plane on the bathroom or mm-hmm. bathroom plane?
1: Yeah.
0: And so it may not be that, but what is that etiquette now? Is it changing? Is it, if you don't have a bag, just walk to the front, mm-hmm. bust your way through? Are we still doing things, old-fashioned.
1: Politely,
0: yeah. 651-989-KS95.
1: What do you think, Marie?
2: It's row by row. We're all going to get out of the plane. It's not a big deal. I don't know why everybody pops up as soon as the plane stops moving and tries to run out. It's too chaotic. We just have to do single file, one by one.
0: That's what I thought, too. But these people made it seem like there was some gold at the Terminal 36 that they had to go rush and get. And it's just, it was so impolite.
2: Yeah, exactly.
0: People just gotta chill. I don't know, I think. But
2: we're going to all be standing at that carousel thing anyway, thinking that, wow, what's this guy's problem? Why did he have to jump out of there so soon? We're both standing here at the same time. So.
0: Yeah,
2: it's not worth it. Unless you think somebody is a lizard person on the flight, then maybe you should try to jet for the door.
0: Well, and that's what happened. The kid, the Louis Vuitton tracksuit blue whatever kid.
1: Yeah.
0: He literally was waiting for his luggage. His luggage came after mine. I was like, haha, I'm out of here.
1: Hilarious. You know? Thanks for the call, Marie.
2: Thank you.
1: Yeah.
0: 651-989-KS95.
1: Hey, Chad, tell us what you're thinking.
3: Honestly, if you're slowing things down and you know you're going to do that, let people go. Let the people who need to go, go. People got connections and stuff. You don't have time to be waiting for people. You can't wait for the slowest person for everyone to get off.
0: I understand what you're saying.
1: Yeah.
0: It just feels impolite. If there were a please or, excuse me.
1: There's none of that.
0: You know,
3: I just feel like it's logical, you know?
0: It is logical, especially for connecting flights.

0: Mm-hmm. You know, but the flight attendant said, hey, we got a couple people that need to make a flight transfer. Can you let them off first or whatever?
1: There was none of that.
0: Yeah. Thanks for the call. We appreciate it.
2: Thanks. Appreciate it.
0: Yeah. 651-989-KS95 or text us 75617.
1: Seth wants to weigh in too. What do you think?
3: This is easy. I wish it was just whoever got up first because I would run down the aisle. But that was me as a kid. You know, you got to be an adult. You got to be respectful. You got to wait and do it row by row because that's how you boarded and that's how you got to exit the plane. So just grow up and wait a little longer.
0: It seems like it would be total anarchy if everyone just got their bag and ran to the front. You know, like I looked at these kids and I was like, what are you doing? Like, it's rude.
3: Right. Unless they have to go to the bathroom.
1: Yep.
3: Okay. Or have a connecting flight. Just wait.
1: Yes,
3: just wait.
1: Exactly. And that is how people get hurt too. You knock over somebody and then
0: run into someone's face with a bag or, you know, it's, you know.
1: Bad news. You got to be good.
0: Yeah, thanks for calling.
3: Of course.
0: Yeah.
3: Take care.
0: Yeah. 651-989-KS95. That is the number to call. We'll take more of your calls on that and Smarter Than Stacy coming up here in just a little bit. Your chance to win tickets to Teddy Swims September 26th at Grand Casino Arena. It's Stacy Hutch on KS95.

0: 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Chris Reese is here to give us a lowdown of what we can expect the next couple days. Beautiful summer days, as you said earlier. Any rain in this forecast?
1: There is rain in the forecast. Now, it doesn't really arrive until Wednesday night. So tomorrow, you should end up with another dry day. Temperatures top out right around about 83 degrees for your Tuesday afternoon. And then more low 80s as we start to move toward Wednesday. Thursday, temperatures are right around 80, but our chances of showers and thunderstorms are off and on throughout the day. That lingers into Friday.
0: All right, that's Chris Reese, Channel 5 Eyewitness News. Stace, you got to head out of here.
2: Bye-bye.
0: Got to give that first answer to Smarter Than Stace. But first, traffic. So roads aren't looking too bad right now. Big accident, though, at 494 eastbound over by Lindale Avenue and Nicollet Avenue in Richfield. Look for about a 10-minute delay as they're kind of cleaning that up as we speak. Looks almost cleaned up, but again, if you're in Richfield, 494, expect delays anyway. Heading over to Arden Hills at 694 eastbound, there's a 9-minute delay due to a crash at Long Lake Road and 35W. Other than that, things look pretty good across the metro. Typical slowdowns for your commute home. Your first answer is 8 seconds. 8 seconds. That's the answer to Smarter Than Stacy. First question. That's coming up in mere minutes. Wait for the cue to call.
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0: Casey, part one. This is where Jeannie plays. And Jeannie, you get five questions. You've got to beat Stacy. And then part two, we bring her in and she hears the questions for the very first time and answers them. And if she beats you, well, then you lose. But hopefully you get to win because we have tickets to see Teddy Swims September 26th at Grand Casino Arena. How you doing?
1: I'm doing great.
0: What's your favorite restaurant in Forest Lake?
1: Oh, the Old Log Cabin.
0: Old Log Cabin. Is that the... What are they?
1: They have prime ribs.
0: Yeah.
1: And roasted chicken.
0: Okay. Old Log Cabin, Forest Lake. I will mark that down, and I'll make it there at some point to get the prime rib.
1: Yeah, me too.
0: Are you ready to play?
1: I sure am, and it's the first answer, though.
0: You missed the first answer.
1: I did.
0: All right. Well, let's see if you know anything about cowboys. Question number one. How long does a rodeo rider have to stay on a bronco to qualify for a ride?
1: 8 seconds.
0: Question number two. The Minnesota GOP and DFL conventions happened a couple days ago. What cities were they held?
1: Oh. I'm going to say Chicago.
0: I'm going to give you, just because I know being on the radio is a little hard, I'm going to help you out a little bit. You ready?
1: Okay.
0: The Minnesota GOP and DFL conventions happened a couple days ago. What cities were they held?
1: I'm going to say Minneapolis.
0: All right. Question number three. That's a little closer than Chicago, I'll say that.
1: Probably.
0: Question number three. What do the letters ROM stand for in CD-ROM?
1: CD-ROM. Okay.
0: CD-ROM. What do the letters ROM stand for?
1: CD. Read-only memory.
0: Question number four. The Sheep Detectives brought in $4.5 million this past weekend at the box office. It's a movie where sheep try to solve the murder of their caretaker. Who does the movie star?
1: Hugh Jackman.
0: Question number five. What is the national language of Brazil?
1: Brazil is...
0: Quick.
1: Spanish.
0: There you go. All right.
1: Oh, shoot. I was going to change it.
0: I wonder why you were going to change it.
1: As soon as I said it, I know. No,
0: are
1: no.
0: You sure you're not Googling?
1: Yeah. No, I'm not. I just was like, why am I saying Spanish? It's not Spanish.
0: Okay. I'm
1: being goofy today.
0: No. Hey, you know what? We all deserve that. It's Monday. I think
1: yes, it is.
0: You might have a chance here. We'll see how Stacy does. Can you hold up the line for me?
1: I sure will.
0: All right. Put you on hold. We'll see how well you do against Stacy as we come back for part two coming up next. It is Stacy and Hutch. We are KS95. We appreciate you tuning in. Thanks for hanging out with us.

0: Hey, Stace. You ready for part two?
1: Well, okay.
0: Question number one. Mm-hmm. How long does a rodeo rider have to stay on a bronco to qualify for a ride?
1: According to the movie, 8 seconds. 8 seconds.
0: Correct. Call me naive, but I didn't know they had a movie 8 seconds.
1: Yeah, it's very old.
0: Who stars in it?
1: I think it was Dylan. Dylan? The outsider guy from 90210.
0: Jason Priestley?
1: No, it wasn't Dylan then, if that's his name. But the other one, the bad boy.
0: Ian Ziering.
1: No, bad boy.
0: Paul McCartney.
1: No, silly. I don't remember.
0: Dylan, who was...
1: He was sort of like on the...
0: Brian Austin Green?
1: No, he was like more gruff. I'm sure someone will...
0: Tory Spelling.
1: Yeah, that's it.
0: Question number two. The Minnesota GOP and DFL conventions happened past couple days. What cities were they held?
1: Those were in Foley and Fargo.
0: The Minnesota GOP conventions were held in Fargo, North Dakota?
1: Yep.
0: Where's Foley?
1: Just north of here, I think, over by St. Cloud.
0: Oh, yeah, no, you're wrong. Correct answer is Duluth and Rochester.
1: Okay. Well, that's not too bad.
0: What do the letters ROM stand for in CD-ROM?
1: Read only?
0: Luke Perry.
1: Luke Perry, that's him.
0: The dead one.
1: That's the one. Yes. Read only memory?
0: That is correct. Question four. The Sheep Detectives brought in $4.5 million this past weekend at the box office. In it, sheep try to solve the murder of their caretaker. Who's the movie star?
1: Tom Hanks. I have no idea.
0: Hugh Jackman.
1: Oh, Hugh.
0: Question number five. What is the national language of Brazil?
1: Portuguese.
0: That is correct. Let's bring Gene back on. Looks like we have ourselves a tie.
1: A tie. Have a good tie.
0: All right, Jeannie, here's the deal. Jeannie from Forest Lake. That's your correct name.
2: Yes, it is.
0: You can do a flip of the coin, boring, or you can do the tiebreaker question. And the category is...
2: Well, we
0: got to
2: do the question then.
0: All right, here we go.
1: Love it.
0: Worst impression ever, by the way.
1: That was funny.
0: How many movies... First person to yell this out wins. How many movies did Adam Sandler star in with Drew Barrymore?
2: Four.
0: No.
2: Six.
0: No.
1: Five?
2: Three.
0: No, three is correct. Nice job,
1: that's
0: Jeannie.
1: It
0: is three. Bonus points. In fact, you will get 1 million Stacey and Hutch bucks, Jeannie, if you can name the three movies.
2: Oh, 50 First Dates.
0: Correct.
2: Oh, the Blended Family.
0: Correct.
1: The 80s one. Don't forget the 80s.
0: Blended is the other one.
2: And
0: the
2: family.
0: Third one is?
2: Oh, my gosh.
0: The most popular.
1: Matrimony.
0: Yeah, they were on a plane. He sang a song.
2: Oh, Wedding Singer.
0: Yay. Nice job.
1: That's my favorite one.
0: You get a million Stacey and Hutch bucks. They are worth nothing. In fact, they'll get lost in the mail.
1: Yay.
2: Oh, bummer.
0: Jeannie, say it loud and proud. Even though it was a tiebreaker, you what?
2: This is Jeannie from Forest Lake. And yes, I am smarter than Stacey today.
0: There you go. Hold on the line. We'll hook you up with tickets to Teddy Swims. Your next chance tomorrow, 4:23, the first answer.

0: Stacey Notch, KS95. We are today's variety. I'm just catching up on emails from being gone for a week.
1: Yeah.
0: I just saw an email that totally had me just grossed out.
1: What happened?
0: I don't ever want to run on a treadmill ever again.
1: Oh my gosh, I'm terrified now.
0: I know, you should be. We're going to call someone because they sent an email on being a jerk.
1: Okay.
0: And what they saw at a local gym, we're not going to name the gym.
1: Okay,
0: but
1: that's
0: definitely not going there after seeing this.
1: Ugh.
0: We'll tell you what you probably shouldn't be doing, or at least you shouldn't be going on treadmills after you hear this. We'll do it just after 5 o'clock. Stick around. It's Stacey Hutch, KS95. We are today's variety.
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3: KS95 is your chance to see Olivia Dean at Madison Square Garden in New York City. Here is this hour's concert code.
0: It is 5 o'clock. That means we got another concert code to go see Olivia Dean at Madison Square Garden on August 15th. What is the code for this hour?
1: It's British.
0: You didn't say that right.
1: I didn't.
0: Mm-mm, say it again.
1: British.
0: Perfect.
1: Okay, I'll spell it for you in case you need it spelled.
0: That was more of a Mexican, you British
1: think?
0: Slang.
1: You think? Yeah. Okay, it's B-R-I-T-I-S-H. British.
0: The roll of the tongue confuses me.
1: Well, they do it sometimes.
0: British is the code word. 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

0: Stacey Notch, KS95. We are today's variety. Got an email from Sammy. She sent it last week, but I just got caught up on them. And I was hoping she'd answer. She did. Mm-hmm. She wants to be a part of Am I a Jerk because she saw something super gross and disgusting. And I don't want to go on a treadmill ever again after hearing this story.
1: I'm terrified to find out what this is.
0: Sammy, how are you?
2: I'm well, thanks. How are you?
0: Doing well. Got your email and you need this jerk ruling. Explain to Stace and everyone else what you sent to me.
2: I need to know if I'm the jerk because the other day I just about lost it. I was, on an elliptical. I looked to the side. This woman on a treadmill is running with no shoes on. She's completely barefoot. And before I really had a chance to process, I just was kind of like, what the hell are you doing? Like, really? Bare, no shoes, sweating all over it, but maybe she knows something I don't. Am I the jerk here? I wasn't that rude, but I probably was that rude. It seems like both a safety and a health violation, no?
0: You don't know what kind of fungus people have on their feet. They're sweating. They're gross. Now, granted, I have shoes on my feet.
1: On your feet,
0: but
1: yeah.
0: Still, I mean, I don't need the fungus coming up to my nose.
1: Definitely safety.
0: Yeah, we'll get some answers for you.
2: Thanks.
0: Yeah, I mean, and running barefoot it alone is, ow. Unless you're trying to toughen up your feet for Naked and Afraid, I don't understand it.
1: I don't think that's allowed to go without shoes there.
0: A lot of these gyms, though, they're so big.
1: Yeah.
0: B, no one's really there. You just use a key fob to get in.
1: Mm-hmm.
0: And people don't, and people are responsible for cleaning their own machine. But you see someone's gross feet, and she's not only probably walking on the treadmill, she's probably walking to the treadmill with her bare feet.
1: Yeah.
0: I don't see her taking her shoes off at the treadmill just to, it's just, I don't know. For me, I have a foot thing.
1: Yeah.
0: Where I don't need anyone's gross feet anywhere else.
1: Yeah, that just seems really strange to me.
0: It doesn't gross you out as much as I thought it would.
1: Oh, well, I was just thinking because I'm going to have shoes on, so I don't know.
0: I just don't. Then I think my shoes is going to touch the fungus, and the fungus is going to transfer to my. It just, there's a whole process in my head that's.
1: I'm trying to figure out why they would do that.
0: To toughen up the feet? Maybe they're going on like a Ragnar race with no shoes? Or
1: why would you Ragnar with no shoes?
0: I don't. I'm trying to come up with something.
1: I don't know. Maybe somebody else has an idea.
0: You're properly shooting me down, which is great because I have no reason. I'm trying to come up with something. Maybe they are. I have no clue. Maybe they're going to be on Survivor.
1: Oh, there you go.
0: See, that's better.

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1: For sure.
0: And sing harder on your ride home. 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

0: Stacey Hutch, KS95. We are today's variety. Basically, got an email from Sammy where she was at the gym and had an issue with a woman that was running barefoot on a treadmill.
1: Mm-hmm.
0: Disgusting. She blurted out something to this woman right away.
1: Yeah.
0: And she's like, am I a jerk for doing that? Should I have waited or done something different? So we want your opinion on this whole thing. 651-989-KS95. I think it's disgusting. I don't know if I would have confronted that person right away, but it is definitely gross to be running barefoot on a gym. Well, your feet are sweating. It's, you don't know what kind of fungal infection you have.
1: Even if it's, I mean, you could pick up something from someone else.
0: Oh, for
1: too.
0: Sure. Yeah.
1: And the thing is, I mean, it's at one point, I mean, it's certainly going to be dangerous.
0: Right.
1: Because what if you injure yourself? I don't know. But so we're wondering what you all think about that.
0: 651-989-KS95.
1: What do you think, Gene?
2: Come on. Just if you got a problem with it, tell somebody at the gym. But also, you're running on the treadmill in your sneakers, which right. is also gross. Like, bottoms of your feet, if it's your shoes or your actual feet, it's all dirty.
1: Yes.
2: So I don't understand the problem here.
0: So you're saying who cares about the germs? Everyone has them.
2: Nobody's licking the bottom of the treadmill. So I really don't understand the problem here. I think this is just the case of somebody who just, you know, likes to complain. And if you're going to complain, don't confront somebody. Like, what's the point?
0: There you go. Yeah. All right. So running into jerk territory, she's a jerk.
2: Big time jerk.
0: All right. Okay. Thanks for calling in. 651-989-KS95. That's the number to call to chime in if you have an opinion on this.
1: Aaron, what do you think?
3: I don't think it was any of her business. There are some people that they get special shoes that are designed like bare feet.
1: Yeah.
3: But supposedly it's better for you. And the gym has the spray bottles and paper towels. You're supposed to wipe down the equipment anyway.
1: Mm-hmm.
3: I mean, her feet are probably cleaner than that girl's shoes.
0: Everyone,
3: think about it.
0: Everyone's saying the same thing. I don't know. Just bare feet for me is just weird. So you're saying she shouldn't have said anything.
3: Mind your business.
0: All right. There you go. Thanks for calling in. Appreciate it. 651-989-KS95. I get that our shoes probably are dirtier than,
1: yeah.
0: than someone's bare feet, maybe. I just, in my head, there's a weird thing.
1: Well,
0: with
1: yeah,
0: bare feet on equipment that I use.
1: Maybe you're just grossed up by your own feet, and so you just associate.
0: No, stop. my feet, the only beautiful feature on my whole body is my feet. That's
1: and
0: the
1: that
0: only
1: is,
0: pretty feature on my body.
1: And then it's the
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0: Stacey Notch, KS95, where we are today's Variety. Apparently, one of the scariest movies to hit the theaters is out right now.
1: What is it?
0: The first weekend it spent in the box office, too. It was number one. It's called Back Rooms.
1: Oh.
0: I saw the trailer, and if I tried to explain it to you, you would only get confused. Mm-hmm. I cannot explain this movie at all based on the trailer. But Cam saw it, my son, and he said it was uber scary.
1: Really?
0: He doesn't get scared easily.
1: Is it one of those movies like that gets in your head?
0: Yes, because it's more of a, it's kind of a, how would I describe it by watching the trailer is more of a, what's the Inception, the dream within a dream, uh-huh. but like scary oh, and jump God. Scare. So I'm going to go see it with him again. I'm like, if you thought it was scary, why are you going again? He goes, I don't know. So him and I are going to go see it.
1: He wants to understand.
0: Lauren is convinced she doesn't want to see it because Cam told her how scary it was.
1: Mm-hmm.
0: But apparently it's a really good movie. And I noticed this too about Cam. He's 19. He's been going to see a ton of movies.
1: Mm-hmm.
0: And so I was like, why? What is going on with the generation, younger generation, where they're really back into movie going? It's a real thing. Gen Z is fueling box office demand right now.
1: Well, that's good.
0: 14 to 29 years old is the most active movie-going demographic to attend films per year than any older generation.
1: They never really got to go to the movies, maybe.
0: In 2025, members of Gen Z saw an average of 7 movies in theaters a year.
1: Hmm.
0: That's remarkable. I love movies.
1: Yeah.
0: I love go. I think it's a great experience. It's expensive these days.
1: Yeah.
0: But apparently the younger generation is bringing back going to the movies. It's becoming cool again.
1: Good.
0: And you're right. I think a lot of it has to do, as we talked about earlier,
1: mm-hmm.
0: they didn't get to experience movie going because of COVID. Like, movie right. theaters shut down, things got expensive, and they're just like, no movie theaters, can't be in a group of people. And like, it was a thing. And now they're like, wait, this is a great experience. So apparently, people say box office hits that are expected, like Toy Story 5.
1: Yeah.
0: Universal's Minions and Monsters, Sony's Spider-Man, Marvel's Avengers, they're going to see a large amount of ticket sales from 14 to 29-year-olds because they're bringing movies back, which is exciting because I love going to movies. So.
1: Yeah, and if you miss it, then it will be there for you again.
0: Well, the hard part, too, is that we also, I grew up when people would make their home theater something and something special, too. So why go to the theater when you could watch it for free? But there's something about a movie experience that I think is just so special. That
1: the smell.
0: Yeah.
1: Yeah.
0: It's, I don't know. To me, it's kind of cool experience. It's Stacey Notch, KS95.
2: Now.

0: All right, let's take a look at this forecast. 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Chris Reese is here to give Stacey and I the beautiful details of this evening's forecast. And we're actually looking at some really nice days and nights. Summer has hit Memorial Day, the unofficial start to summer. But some showers we do need to talk about.
1: Yeah, some shower chances don't arrive until about Wednesday night. So we've got the next, we'll call it 48 hours of pretty decent weather around here. By Wednesday night, chances for showers and thunderstorms do return. That'll carry us through Thursday, perhaps into Friday. And the reality is, the weekend into early next week still looks unsettled right now. I can't say any day is a washout, but if you've been holding off on watering, hey, continue to hold off. I think by the end of the week, Mother Nature will do the deal.
0: I will say this. I need the hot days and the rain because I love humidity.
2: You do?
1: Such a Florida boy.
2: Your skin looks so good.
0: It's almost not ghost anymore.
2: Yeah, and it's so dewy.
0: It is very dewy. But I love the humidity. I love the humidity. Does no one else like humidity in this area?
2: Sometimes it's a bit much.
0: I love sweating.
1: To Minnesota to escape humidity.
0: Sweating. I love everything about that. So there you go. That's Chris Reese, Channel 5 Eyewitness News. It is today's Variety.

0: Wake the fun up.
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4: 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And right before that, at 7:35, am I normal?
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0: Stacey Dodge, KS95. We are today's variety. Well, you all knew it. Taylor Swift and Disney had an Easter egg conspiracy theory all together. Taylor Swift has written a new song for the new Toy Story 5 movie.
1: Oh, boy. I thought for sure she had a part.
0: The song is called I Knew It, I Knew You. Apparently, she wrote it right after she saw the movie.
1: Really?
0: So she got a special screening of the film.
1: Uh-huh.
0: And she basically said, look, I grew up on these movies. I love these movies. And it was a dream to write a song for these movies. She saw the screening. She wrote a song very quickly, recorded it. And now you're going to hear it on June 5th.
1: Ooh, that's just a few days away.
0: So the conspiracy theories and the Easter eggs were all true.
1: True.
0: It's Stacey Dodge, KS95. Here's Taylor. I had a bad

0: me to come home.
1: Stacey Notch, KS95. We are today's variety. Don't forget, tomorrow starting at 8 a.m., we got more concert codes for you to go see Olivia Dean. Madison Square Garden, August 15th. So you got to listen all day. And then, by the way, people keep trying to text the code word.
2: Yeah.
1: Don't text the concert code to us. You've got to put it in to our website or the app.
2: Right.
1: Okay? You could do either or.
2: Yes.
1: But make sure you listen for the code. Put it in there.
2: And you put it in within 45 minutes.
1: Okay. So make sure you listen. The top of the hours. And you could win. It's Stacey Notch, KS95. We are today.

0: Stacey Dodge, Cast 95. We are today's variety. I do find that people tend to buy with the trends. And by that, I mean, we see it on social media. We need it. Mm-hmm. We're buying trends. We're not buying what we necessarily even like anymore.
1: Right.
0: I see so many people with Stanleys. When you realize, oh, those are $45, and I can get one off Amazon that does the same thing for $10, but it's a Stanley, so we're buying
1: it's
0: trends.
1: It's a Stanley. You got to have Stanley on it, right?
0: I hope this next purse does not become trendy.
1: Well, I really love a rotisserie chicken, don't you?
0: Well, yes.
1: Okay, well, this is a great way to have your purse and eat it, too. If you're a huge fan of rotisserie chicken, there's a purse on the market starting tomorrow, if you're lucky enough to get one. Chomps, which is a brand of meat snacks like Slim Jims, you know, you get them at the gas station.
0: Meat sticks.
1: Yeah, meat sticks. Yeah. They are unveiling a new one called Le Chicken, and it's a limited edition purse that is going to come on the market, too. It is inspired by a rotisserie chicken container. You know, remember those? Cub has them.
0: Yeah.
1: They're plastic, clear on the top, black on the bottom.
0: Mm-hmm.
1: Well, the bag comes with Chomp's new chicken sticks in original chicken, Nashville hot, savory breakfast. Basically, the bag is a rotisserie chicken container with red straps. And you enter to win the bag on their website, chomps.com, starting tomorrow, 10 o'clock our time. It's

0: It's also National Rotisserie Day tomorrow.
1: You know what is annoying about all this? Because you see, remember when you saw McDonald's do the Chicken McNuggets with caviar?
0: Yeah.
1: And we just see, and people go crazy for these just because it's limited edition.
0: And it's silly.
1: Not because it looks good. Not because you're not going to take this out. You're not going to go see The Great Gatsby with a rotisserie chicken purse. You're not going to use this. And the amount of work that you put in to use this, I just find it disgusting.
0: Well, I don't know about disgusting, but I think it would be a great way to bring cupcakes to work.
1: No, it smells like chicken.
0: No, there's no chicken in there. I mean, snacks are in there.
1: Right. And so it's just going to smell like a beef stick.
0: You don't want to eat cupcakes with beef stick on them?
1: No.
0: Really?
1: I don't want beef stick in my mouth at all. It's Stacey and Hutch.
0: Isolate that.
1: 95.
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0: Stacey Hodge, KS95. We are today's variety. I forgot to bring this up today.
1: What?
0: And I just thought of it. I wanted to bring it up to you off the air, but I'm going to do it on the air.
1: Okay.
0: Was driving on the highway.
1: Mm-hmm.
0: And downtown, right before, just past Shepherd, right before Ide Mill, there were gardeners in the median of 35E
1: mm-hmm.
0: putting plants in the middle of the median.
1: Oh.
0: Doesn't that seem odd and strange to you that we are putting taxpayer dollars into plants in the middle of a major highway? I don't care if it's for beautification. There's a lot of things that our cities need to make them more beautiful. I don't think putting shrubs in the median is something we should be spending our tax dollars. There was like 20 people hand planting shrubs in the middle of 35.
1: It might have some sort of noise barrier benefit.
0: For who?
1: The people that live on either side?
0: It's in the middle of the road and they're just shrubs. It's not like they're plant. You would never plant. I could understand that if it was on the sides of the road.
1: Oh, okay.
0: But it's literally north and south, middle, concrete median,
1: uh-huh.
0: and shrubs in the middle.
1: Mm.
0: Right in the middle. I'm like, that's...
1: Maybe it's so people can't see each other when they're in traffic and they can't fight.
0: You're coming up with a better... You're honestly coming up with a better excuse than what probably the reason is. But I didn't know if anyone else out there knew. Like, what's the... Is it just for beautification? Because...
1: Maybe.
0: Again, we're talking about going north and south.
1: Yeah.
0: In the middle of that. It's like those construction concrete things, dirt and plants.
1: Yeah.
0: It doesn't look... It's confusing. And I don't know what the purpose is. Now, again, if this was done on the side of the road, those big, tall trees for homes and stuff, I get that. I understand that.
1: Is that the area where you have to slow down for a little while?
0: It's right after the bridge.
1: Okay. Because if that's the area where they make you slow down for a little while and then you can go back up to normal speeds.
0: Yes. Okay. Right before that. So right after Shepherd, right after you get off where the Mississippi is.
1: Because it might be just that weird neighborhood where they make you slow down. And they're like, we want it to be pretty.
0: There's no, I don't, the neighbor, yeah, it doesn't make sense as to where it is. You guys have to help us because I don't understand why we're putting shrubs in the middle of the highway in a major city. It's not like it's Lakeville. Like if Lakeville had, you know, cedar.
1: Yeah.
0: And they wanted to beautify and the median's low and they wanted, you know, shrubs in the middle to kind of distinctify.
1: Differentiate.
0: Thank you.
1: Uh-huh.
0: Differentiate.
1: Like Apple Valley from...
0: No, differentiate north and south.
1: Oh,
0: or,
1: I see.
0: Or lanes. This already has a barrier that you're not going to...
1: There's no confusing, yeah.
0: Yeah, so if you guys understand, let me know, because I'm very confused. Stacey's the only reason just not to look at other drivers. But I don't think that's it at all.

0: 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Tomorrow we got Ghosted for you at 5 o'clock. We're also going to do good news, breaking good. 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
1: Yeah, you can surprise them and we'll help you do it. 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
0: 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So we do that tomorrow at 4 o'clock. Email now and then Ghosted too. If you've been ghosted, let's do those calls just after 5. So you got to be a part of it.
1: Right.
0: If we don't know you've been ghosted, then we can't help you.
1: Exactly.
0: It's Stacey Notch, KS95. That's tomorrow.
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0: 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We are today's Variety. 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
0: 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So we'll do that for you tomorrow. Tomorrow's Tuesday. We got Ghosted.
1: Yes.
0: And we want to break good news. 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
1: It was nice to have you back.
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11: And that's the power of fun. 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
6: Hey, it's Crisco, and there was a version of me that truly believed walking, running, and anything in between was for other people. But one walk turned into two. Two turned into a habit and a love I never thought possible in my life. And now I'm crossing finish line after finish line all across the Twin Cities, and I'm proud to say I'm down 250 pounds. This year, I'm taking on runs and races all throughout Minnesota to continue to prove to myself and to you that change is real and possible. And to the KS95 listeners, thank you. Oh, I'm going to get emotional. You know I do. 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I'm trying to run again and I saw you. It inspired me. All of those things don't go unnoticed, and I needed to tell you how much you all mean to me. 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